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That was a track from the 1990s here on Lionheart Radio 107.3 FM. 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

I'm gonna dedicate this song now. Yes, to the government of everywhere, every country. Because it's just a rat race.

That was a track from the 1990s here on Lionheart Radio 107.3 FM. Coming up, we've got some music from one of our local bands. 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
1: Good morning, you wonderful people. It is Wednesday, it is the 8th of July, and you're listening to Morning Report. I'm Johnny Holmes. Here's what we've got for you this morning.
2: Shading from tree cover can reduce surface temperatures by over 10 degrees, which protects people from extreme heat.
1: Where would we be without trees? In quite a bit of trouble, I'd imagine. Good news, though, the government wants more of them planted.
3: One of the things that happens during the heat is people with pre-existing health conditions will find that those conditions can feel worse.
1: As the in-betweeners once said, it is well hot, maybe too hot. We take another look at this sizzling summer as a third heat wave approaches.
4: So it's 100 highlights from the David Bowie collection going on tour across the UK over 2 years, and it's an opportunity for a rare glimpse of the practice of a working artist.
1: And from station to station, a new David Bowie archive is set to tour the UK. Now let's look at the weather, shall we? The warm weather is extending northwards over the coming days. It's staying cloudy with patchy rain today in far northwestern Scotland. Dry elsewhere with plenty of sunshine. Very warm widely, but feeling hot across southern and central England in the strong sunshine in particular. And going forward from today, plenty of sunny spells for many as temperatures stay hot across England and Wales. Looks like I'm going to need my sun cream. Oh, the perks of being a ginger. Now let's head over to Frankie in the newsroom with the latest headlines this morning.
5: Labour and the Conservatives say they will not stand in Nigel Farage's Clacton by-election. The Reform UK leader said he'd quit as MP to allow the people of his constituency to decide his future in a people versus the establishment by-election, as he comes under further scrutiny over his finances. More than 80 US strikes have hit Iran just hours after pulling Tehran's licence to sell oil. American officials say it's in response to the Iranian regime attacking a number of ships in the Strait of Hormuz. Almost half of disabled people say the last UK heatwave had a disproportionate impact on them. Comes as temperatures are set to reach highs of 32 Celsius again today. Simon Francis is the spokesperson for the End Fuel Poverty Coalition.
3: We want to see households given support to make the improvements to their homes so that they can increase ventilation or get one of the new heat pumps that actually can act as their conditioning unit as well as keeping you warm in the winter.
5: And Argentina and Lionel Messi have seen off a major scare after coming from 2-0 down to beat Egypt 3-2 in the World Cup round of 16.
1: It's now time to take a look at the front pages this morning, and there are two stories dominating those. The first one, which is, of course, Reform UK leader Nigel Farage's decision to resign as an MP in order to fight a by-election in Clacton. It's after increasing pressure over a £5 million gift Farage had received from the Thailand-based British crypto billionaire Christopher Harborne, but decided not to declare. Nigel Farage has risked his political future by resigning as an MP. That's according to the Metro. Farage leads the coverage in the Financial Times too. But his wish to fight a people versus establishment by-election in his Clacton seat has been undercut by rival parties refusing to stand candidates, according to the report in the Financial Times. The Clacton by-election also makes the front page of the Daily Express, which says Nigel Farage sensationally forced the vote. And that by-election gamble has descended into farce, according to the Daily Telegraph, after the Conservatives and Labour refused to stand against him. The iPaper is reporting that same story, saying that Nigel Farage was due to be interviewed by Parliament's standards watchdog in the next fortnight over the controversial £5 million gift. The politician denies wrongdoing, has resigned his seat to fight what he says will be a people versus establishment by-election. And the Daily Mirror claims Nigel Farage was humiliated after the main political parties declined to participate in the by-election he has triggered. And the leader of Reform UK is poised to stand almost unopposed in Clacton, reports the Times. after Labour, the Tories and the Liberal Democrats said they would not take part. So whilst most papers have led on that story, some went down a different route. The Sun leads with the news that Prince Harry has lost his High Court privacy case. The Prince hiss out at the complete and obvious whitewash in what the paper labels an extraordinary rant against the judge. The Duke of Sussex was one of seven high-profile claimants seeking damages from Associated Newspapers Limited over claims of unlawful information gathering. And the Daily Mail also led with coverage of that Prince Harry court case, which he brought with six other claimants. The paper says over 40 of its journalists defended themselves in the witness box as part of the trial, and that every single allegation was rejected. Now let's head over to X and see what people are talking about on social media. Well, yesterday we got another dose of Messi magic as he inspired his Argentinian side to an unbelievable comeback against Egypt. The Pharaohs led by 2-0 and were all set to knock the defending champions out of the tournament and their star man, their legendary number 10, along with them. But no, Messi had the final word and the reigning world champions are still in it. And some fans are bowing down to the genius. Toby writes that the technique that Messi used in striking the second goal, it's like he brushed it with the outside of his foot to keep it low. And he's saying that most players would have skied it. However, some people are calling corruption, saying that the tournament has been staged in order to allow Messi to win. They said it about the Qatar World Cup last time out, which Messi did in fact win. So we've got here Ariel Pello saying the best goal in the history of Egypt, FIFA, Argentina, Messi, corruption. They cancelled it because they damn well feel like it. That one was ruled out. Zico went on to score moments later and in fact did make it 2-0 at that time. I have to say I watched the game. Didn't really see too much wrong with the officiating, to be honest.
2: Shading from tree cover can reduce surface temperatures by over 10 degrees, which protects people from extreme heat.
1: Councils and charities can get up to $40,000 to plant more trees. We'll be finding out why this is good news for wildlife and for us too. From this week, communities can get up to £40,000 to plant trees in parks, playgrounds and orchards as part of a £2.5 million government-backed scheme. Grace can tell us more.
6: Yes, the Trees Outside Woodland Fund is a collaboration between environmental charity The Tree Council and the government's environment department. Now, it's not the first time. The government have reopened the scheme for a second year and doubled the funding for councils and charities to lead projects to plant more trees. Andy Egan is from the Woodland Trust. He says having more trees around has lots of benefits.
7: We believe that everyone deserves the benefits of trees in their neighbourhoods. And those benefits are cleaner air, cooler summers, less flooding and improved mental health. So we're about to experience another heat wave. Some of us, it might already have started. And shading from tree cover can reduce surface temperatures by over 10 degrees, which protects people from extreme heat.
6: The Woodland Trust says that millions of us live in tree deserts without enough tree cover to protect us from heat and other issues such as air pollution, stress and ill health.
7: Between 2020 and 2024 in England, there were over 10,000 heat-related deaths reported. And the Committee for Climate Change has predicted that in the summer by 2050, 92% of our houses are going to be overheating. So I think most people agree, we know 90% of people agree woodland and nature is good for them, but only 14% of people have a woodland they can visit within an easy walk of their home.
6: The £2.5 million fund offers grants of between £10,000 and £40,000 for schemes to establish trees, hedgerows and orchards in England. But how many trees could that actually get you?
7: I think it's probably going to be something around about 350,000 trees. But to give some indication of this funding, I think it's 2.5 million. It's only 0.25% of the government's £1 billion tree budget. And that's why we're calling for 20% of that budget to be targeted to help those urban communities that are in the greatest need and will benefit the most.
6: The Tree Council says the focus is on establishing trees in places people will encounter them in their daily lives, such as parks, playgrounds and streets. And not only is it good for our mental health, but it's essential for wildlife and creates homes for birds, insects and small mammals. Increasing the number of orchards will also provide nectar for pollinators, as well as future fruit for residents, so it's good news all round.
1: Still to come this morning, what impact is the hot weather having on our health? And you could go and check out a hero just for one day. Or multiple days?
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1: Parts of the UK are sweltering in the summer's third heatwave, and there's fresh concerns about the lack of affordable cooling options and the impact the heat is having on our health. Some of us are in the middle of yet another heatwave in parts of the UK. In the last one, temperatures reached a record high of 37.7 degrees Celsius. Staying cool isn't as simple as opening a window or switching on a fan for everyone. New research from the End Fuel Poverty Coalition found that more than 15 million UK adults felt unwell during June's record-breaking heatwave. Disabled people and households struggling financially were the hardest hit, with nearly half of disabled people surveyed unable to keep their homes at a comfortable temperature, and almost one in five unable to afford to cool their homes. The coalition says these findings underline the need for more climate-resilient homes and affordable cooling options as the extreme heat becomes more common. Holly Hughes caught up with the coalition's coordinator, Simon Francis.
11: So your study found 15 million UK adults felt unwell during June's record-breaking heatwave. What sort of things did people report, and how exactly was their ill health caused by the heat?
3: When we see people being ill because of excess heat, it can take on quite a different array of forms. Obviously, people may have heard about heat exhaustion and heat stroke, which obviously are, you know, quite serious and can sort of happen to anyone. But one of the things that happens during the heat is people with pre-existing health conditions will find that those conditions can feel worse. So a lot of the time that's potentially heart conditions or lung conditions, things that really kind of, you know, are sort of underlying really, and they will often get a lot worse, as well as obviously people with more milder symptoms, such as, you know, just feeling exhaustion, or indeed also mental health challenges as a result of excess heat.
11: Yes, and disabled people and households who are already struggling financially are disproportionately affected. Could you tell me why that is?
3: What we found is that it's more likely that disabled people, people who have got lower incomes, would find it more difficult to keep themselves cool. Now, a lot of the time, that is simply because they can't afford the electricity that's needed to run fans or other kind of cooling devices. One of the things that we found quite interesting is actually those people who perhaps have some of the other pre-existing health conditions have probably already taken steps to make sure that they are cool. But obviously, that's only accessible to people who've got the money to do that, to run the aircon units or the fans or other ways to keep themselves cool.
11: Yes, and we are expecting to see now, of course, more heat waves year on year. So what do you think needs to change in the near future?
3: The first thing we need to do is make sure that we bring down the cost of electricity. That's ultimately what people need to use in order to keep themselves cool, to run air conditioning units or to run fans. You know, that's what needs to happen. And to do that, we need to de-link the cost of electricity from the cost of gas, which is what still sets the price. And the government has said that it's minded to do it, but it needs to get on with the job and make sure that that is de-linked so that we can bring down the cost of electricity. What we also need to see is we want to see households given support to make the improvements to their homes so that they can increase ventilation or get one of the new heat pumps that actually can act as their conditioning unit as well as keeping you warm in the winter. So we do need to see support from the government to help households improve and make their homes cooler in the summer as well as warmer in the winter. But we also want to see house builders take much more responsibility for making sure that any new homes that are built with passive cooling methods in place. That means proper ventilation. It means making sure that new developments have lots of trees to improve the amount of shade, grass rather than concrete. So there's things that can be done by a whole host of different people to help tackle excess heat in the summer.
1: And finally, it's time for some David Bowie, as Bowie Archive is set to go on tour of the UK, and you'll get the chance to see 100 items from across his life and career, including some which have never been exhibited publicly before. Here's Evie Ward with the details.

0: The exhibition will be split into four sections, with other items on display, including the keys from his apartment in Berlin when he was recording the albums Low and Heroes, both released in 1977, and the concept art for the cover of Low. It will also feature the Natasha Kornilov-designed costume Bowie wore in the video for the 1980 single Ashes to Ashes, a clapperboard used for The Man Who Fell to Earth and his first instrument, a Grafton alto saxophone bought for him by his father in 1961. Holly Stepp is a V&A project archivist.
1: David Bowie on tour is one of the first occasions when objects from the David Bowie archive have the opportunity to go national. So it's 100 highlights from the David Bowie collection going on tour across the UK over 2 years, and it's an opportunity for a rare glimpse of the practice of a working artist. When David Bowie Is happened in 2013, we never got the chance to take it outside of London. And more now than ever, people across the UK in their own localities have the opportunity of seeing objects that they've never ever seen before, they've never been shown before. It's perfect for fans who really get an emotional connection to David Bowie's work. So it's brilliant that all generations, you know, have the opportunity to see the objects. I think for people it's about authenticity, so this goes far beyond the kind of digital experience or online experience of seeing Bowie's works, you know, for the first time. People absolutely love the emotional connection to Bowie's practice and to his creative genius as an artist.
0: And lead cataloguer Eve McNeil says there'll be loads of opportunities to catch the tour.
1: We're particularly excited to be collaborating initially with five partners across the UK, with more to follow. So we are working with Bristol, with Hull, with Blackpool, with Bowes Museum, and with V&A Dundee as our first stop. And it's particularly important because all of these towns and cities have an amazing musical heritage and history. So for those fans and those places where Bowie himself performed, this is a fantastic experience for people to be able to see Bowie's work.
0: National Programmes lead, Leanne Manfredi, reckons it'll offer an experience you can't get through a screen.
2: The items reveal how much of a creative force Bowie was, that he was driving the vision behind all of his projects from concept to final product. They reveal him to be a visionary, an innovator, and also a voracious collector. It's really important for people to see these objects in person. Bowie, because he sort of cycled through so many personas in his career, he still remains sort of quite enigmatic and unearthly. But when you're seeing these objects up close, you're getting closer to understanding him as an artist, as a creative, but also as a real person, as someone who tried and failed and experimented. And you don't get that through a digital experience. You need to see these items and feel like you're close to that genius. The advantage as well of seeing these objects in person is that so many of them haven't been on display before. So we have sketches and lyrics from Black Star, from The Next Day, relating to the music videos that he worked on. We've also got his saxophone that he was given as a child, to-do lists where he's looking at plays, books that he wanted to see or read, designs, even personal items like his passport, which he had in the 80s, which does give a sort of insight into the personal nature of Bowie's collecting as well as his professional.
0: David Bowie on tour starts.

0: Let's Dance was our last dance this morning, because that's all we've got time for. Thank you very much for tuning in. Have a lovely rest of your day.
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That was a track from the 1990s here on Lionheart Radio 107.3 FM. Coming up, we've got some music from one of our local bands. 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
1: A body has been found in the search for a man missing in the Alwinton area. A police appeal was issued to locate 67-year-old David, who was last seen at around 5:40 on Saturday evening. But a body was discovered in the Usway Burn area on the edge of Kidland Forest in the early hours of yesterday morning. While formal identification is yet to take place, it's believed to be David and his next of

0: Farage love dishing out criticism but hate scrutiny of their activities. Now, bringing the area's buses back under public control would result in cheaper fares and millions of extra journeys every year. A review of Mayor Kim McGuinness's plans compared them to what would happen if they're left in the hands of private companies. Returning the region's bus network to public ownership is estimated to lead to 15.7 million extra journeys annually by 2059 than under the current system. But the assessment has warned that more than £334 million of public investment will be needed over the next 30 years. And a Craftsman living with Parkinson's disease has been hailed a local hero. This is after raising an incredible £15,000 for charity by completing a sponsored walk from Almav to Anik. 58-year-old Kenny Gray was diagnosed with Parkinson's 3 years ago, but refusing to let the condition define him, he took on the fundraising challenge with the unwavering support of his wife Jackie, daughter Amy, granddaughter Maisie, and their extended family. That's the latest Rannick. I'm Richard Dowell.
1: Labour and the Conservatives say they will not stand in Nigel Farage's Clacton by-election. The Reform UK leader said he'd quit as MP to allow the people of his constituency to decide his future as he comes under further scrutiny over his finances. Lib Dem leader Sir Ed Davey says they won't be standing either.
2: The point is that Nigel Farage has broken the rules so badly, enriched himself so much, that he doesn't want to face the music. This is an attempt to get himself out of jail free. I hope the voters of Clacton will see through it.
1: The US has struck over 80 targets in Iran amid more concern over the fragile ceasefire between the two countries. American officials say the action was in response to attacks on commercial ships in the Strait of Hormuz. They've also pulled Iran's license to sell oil. A top negotiator for Iran's called it a major violation, saying bullying leads nowhere. A manhunt is underway after a mother and her two children were found dead in their home near Bedford. The suspect is believed to have fled the country. And the UK's wrapped in another heatwave from today. It's set to reach the low 30s. From Radio News Hub, I'm Frankie Hairsign.
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5: The weather.
6: Well, the headline is a warmer day with increasing sunshine. Fine overnight as well. Well, here goes. Some cloudy areas with misty and patchy light rain affecting higher ground. That's all right, we're nowhere near the hills. Turning sunnier for most of us by the afternoon, especially further east. That's our area. Feeling very warm, cooler over the Cheviots and the hills usually is. With cloud probably lingering here longest. Maximum temperature 26 degrees. A fine night with mostly clear skies across the region. Some cloud likely over the high ground, especially later in the night. Winds remaining light. Minimum temperature 13 degrees. Good morning. It's about Wednesday the 8th of July. 5 minutes past 7 as part here on Lion Heart Radio 107.3 FM. www.lionheartradio.com, DAB, and anywhere else you can find us. Let's get underway on this lovely fine morning. This one from Megan Trainor. It's all about the bass.

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1999. It's coming up to 18 minutes past 7 o'clock on this rather sunny morning. I've just turned around to have a look and they've got the blinds down again. They're dreadful in this place for shutting out the light. Anybody think that was a big problem? I think the idea is the thing of the shut out the light, we won't get any heat in the studio. Well, it's ridiculous because they've got all the windows open. I know. Now it's the funniest forecast, they say. Here's the Proclaimers. They've just got a letter from America as well.

Here go the Proclaimers there, sending a letter from America. And nice it is too. And even at the moment, with the World Cup being, I think it's quite appropriate, particularly now that America are actually out of the USA, are actually out of the World Cup. Sorry, Donald Trump, but you've added matey. Here's the Pretenders, Back on the Chain Gang. It's 22 minutes past 7 o'clock.

And there goes the sound of the Pretenders there, back on the Chain Gang. I was waiting for a sudden finish to the end of the record, actually, and nothing happened, but never mind. We'll carry on as we do. Well, good morning, Dorothy. That's Dorothy up in Berwick. Great lass. You always find her on Nanning Market selling her books. She's quite a local author, and she's written several enjoyable books. So if you're unsure, get yourself down on a Saturday, go and meet Dorothy. Great lass, you'll have a lovely chat to her. And she did not like her music as well as writing her books. Well, we're going to start, Dorothy, with the first one for you. This is the Beatles, I'll Be Back.

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And I'll be back. Here's a great one as well. It's from the Crystals. He's a Rebel.

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That's two fabulous tracks we've had. Now for another one from Billy Ocean. Dorothy, you're doing well with these wonderful requests. I must say that. Here is Stop Me If I've Heard It All Before.

Have you heard it all before? Well, we're on to our final request from Dorothy. Wow, hasn't that gone past so fast? And it doesn't matter anymore, but Dorothy asked for the Linda Ronstadt version. Guess what? We ain't got it. So what I'm going to do, I'm going to play you the original. Buddy Holly.

There goes the Buddy Holly version, the original one. And sorry, Dorothy, we couldn't find the one you were asking, the singer we were asking for, but I hope you enjoyed that one anyway. Well, back onto our normal thing, having had Dorothy's fabulous request there, here's Prefab Sprout, the king of rock and roll.

Ollie or not? Well, that's up for you to decide. It is, let's see, it's 18 minutes to 8 o'clock. Let's have this before the adverts. Something from the Police. No, not the ones who travel around in cars with blue flashes. It's the Sting and Company.

0: And there goes the sound of the police there, or police rather, with yeah, well, you know what I mean. Right, good morning, Dave. We've got your request ready, and it'll be coming on straight after this. Time for the advert.
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3: 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I will play them gladly. I wish to make that clear. So come now, join me in my brand new slot to hear for sure what a lot I got. Until then, to my listeners all, I say TTFN in the hope to play for you again and again and again. So please tune in to 107.3 FM, because now you know where and now you know when. So no excuses, just turn that tuning dial to make this old geezer's broaden his broad smile.

Dave Verum and Shipley and Dave Robertson. Great guy, and I hope you've enjoyed that one. Well, we're going to have something slightly different and not exactly the same as Free, but this one from the Piranhas.

with Tom Hawk. Well, it's 5 minutes to 8 o'clock. Blimey, isn't time flown this morning? Well, we'll play you this one from Paul Simon, and it'll take us very nicely up to the news. It's a classic of his, You Can Call Me Al.

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1: A body has been found in the search for a man missing in the Alwinton area. A police appeal was issued to locate 67-year-old David, who was last seen at around 5:40 on Saturday evening. But a body was discovered in the Usway Burn area on the edge of Kidland Forest in the early hours of yesterday morning. While formal identification is yet to take place, it's believed to be David and his next of kin have been informed. Police don't think there is any third-party involvement. Political leaders in the area have reacted angrily to news that Nigel Farage will resign as Clacton MP but fight the resulting by-election. He's faced questions over a £5 million gift from billionaire reform voter Christopher Harborn shortly before he decided to stand at the last general election. He says he's decided that the people of Clacton should be the judges of his actions. But Blythe and Ashington MP Ian Lavery says it's an utterly bizarre decision by a desperate individual and is distraction politics at its best. Northumberland Conservative President Richard Wearmouth says reform and Mr. Farage loved dishing out criticism but hates scrutiny of their activities. Now, bringing the area's buses back under public control would result in cheaper fares and millions of extra journeys every year. A review of Mayor Kim McGuinness's plans compared them to what would happen if they're left in the hands of private companies. Returning the region's bus network to public ownership is estimated to lead to 15.7 million extra journeys annually by 2059 than under the current system. But the assessment has warned that more than £334 million of public investment will be needed over the next 30 years. And a Craster man living with Parkinson's disease has been hailed a local hero. This is after

0: shows what a dodgy character he is. He's now trying to escape justice and scrutiny by calling this this by-election. I hope the people of Clacton, who've been let down by him for the last 2 years, where he's gone off and lined his own pockets, will see him for the grifter that he is.
1: A manhunt is underway after a triple murder in Bedfordshire. A mother and her two children were found dead in their home in Great Denham. Police say they've identified a suspect who's believed to have fled the country. More than 80 US strikes have hit Iran. American officials say it's in response to the Iranian regime attacking a number of ships in the Strait of Hormuz. And Argentina and Lionel Messi have seen off a major scare after coming from 2-0 down to beat Egypt 3-2 in the World Cup round of 16. For On Radio News Hub, I'm Frankie Hersine.
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5: The weather.
6: It's a warmer day with increasing sunshine amounts and a fine overnight as well. Some cloudy areas with mist and patchy light rain affecting the higher ground, but turning sunnier for most of us by the afternoon, especially in the east. Feeling very warm by the afternoon, cool over the hilly areas, with cloud probably lingering here longest. Maximum temperature 26 degrees. Tonight a fine night with mostly clear skies across the region. Some cloud likely over the hills, especially later in the night. Winds remaining light. Minimum temperature 13 degrees. That gives tomorrow, that being Thursday, a similar day to today, with plenty of sunshine and turning very warm or hot by the afternoon. A cooler onshore breeze might develop at the coast. Maximum temperature 27 degrees. Oh. So anyway, it's getting warmer. That's all I can say. 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It's Wednesday the 8th of July, 5 minutes past 8. Here's the Pointer Sisters, Jump for My Love.

Jump for my love, as it's just coming up towards 10 minutes past 8 o'clock on this Wednesday morning. Here's one from Pepsi and Shirley. They've got a touch of heartache for some reason.

after we have a particular record by Ricky, I'm not sure what the other name is. Hang on, I've got it here. Ricky Senior Fabre, and doing a song called Don't Say Goodbye. Well, I've searched our system. No, we haven't, but I did come up with this one from the Vernon Girls, Don't Say Goodbye.

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Sometimes I have people on that I interview, and sometimes we have the odd competition. So that's a Wednesday morning, 9 a.m. till 11 a.m. on Lionheart Radio, 107.3 FM, also in DAB.

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1: Well, after that, I hope you enjoyed that one by the Vernon Girls, Never Say Goodbye. It's the only one really that would fit in what I was actually looking for. Never mind. Here's the Pet Shop Boys. West End Girls at 17 and a half minutes past 8 o'clock.

July. They'll be at Eatle, Eatle Village Hall, as Ford and Eatle area, from 10:30 till 4. It's Art at Eatle. It's the second Wednesday of each month, between April and October, so we've still got another three opportunities to go. 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Also tonight at 7 o'clock at Annick Playhouse is the Community Choir Summer Concert. 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It's £5 or £2 for two, and dirt cheap, so get yourself along there and enjoy it. Now, tomorrow, the 9th of July, we've got Barry Steele's Roy Orbison story, The Platinum Years, at the Playhouse starting at 9:30. Join Barry Steele's Roy Orbison story as we celebrate 50 decades. I mean, 5 decades of incredible hits, or 50 years of incredible hits from the unforgettable evening celebrating the legendary Roy Orbison. It was 50 decades, would that be 5,000 years, something like that. £34 a ticket, don't miss out, and magical night and of unforgettable music. The Alex Lyons Club Quiz Night is tonight at James's Church Hall, Potter Gate, 7:30, in aid of the Allen Valley Railway. It's £5 a person, includes pie and pea supper, and they are for teams of 4 to 6. Licence bar with cash only. So that should be a good bit of fun there at the quiz night. I'm hoping to go actually by when August comes around, with a friend of mine who lives down in Newton Moor, actually, Newton on the Moor. And of course, tonight at 7:30, Hawksley Discovery Centre, Northumberland Astronomical Society, From Gates End to Galaxies, presented by Dave Newton, and a peculiar story of the Newell Telescope at the time of the world's largest refracting telescope, which was installed at Newell's first in Gateshead. There's £3 at the door, but it's free to members. That's at the Hawksley Discovery Centre, 7:30 tonight. What's Friday? Rothby Traditional Music Festival begins on Friday, so go onto the site, rothbymusicfestival.co.uk, and another night of Barry Steele's Roy Orbison story, which means Saturday, Rothby Traditional Music, Belford Arts, and Hamnet at the Walk of the Morning Hall, part of the Walk of the Club. Well, that was Peter Gabriel there in the distance with his sledgehammer. Now we're going to have this lovely one coming up by Phil Collins. First recorded, of course. I'm trying to think of who it is again. Never mind. It'll come to me by the time the end of the record. It's Phil Collins's Groovy Kind of Love.

did, of course, was the Mindbenders, who was once fronted by Wayne Fontana, and of course the split up went their different ways. Here's Paul Young, Love of the Common People. The time, it's 8:30.

coming up in 10 minutes, right after the advert. So we'll enjoy a bit of craziness, I think, of something that I'm going to play now. I'm just wondering what I can really do. If you've got an idea, you've got 5 minutes to get an idea to me, and I'll log it onto the system. Here's Odyssey.

And there goes Odyssey there with Going Back to My Roots. Well, I've got one or two interesting things here, like this one from Orange Juice. Rip It Up.

True Fair will rip it up. No, it's not the name of a drink. It's actually the name of the band called Orange Juice. Oh, well. Right, we're going to head into this one. And what our magic moments right after the advert break.

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1: Do you enjoy the sounds of the 60s? Everything from The Beatles, The Rolling Stones, Cliff Richard, Diana Ross and the Supremes, the early rock and roll with Eddie Cochran and company, Elvis, music from The Sound of Music and West Side Story, and a host of music from one-hit wonders right through to one of those artists or bands you may have loved at the time. 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

0: Harry Cummel there with his magic moments. Well, what have we got lined up for you? Well, I've got this one to start off with. It's that one from Benny Hill, would you believe? What does it go like? Oh, yes. It's all
1: you
0: about the
1: You can hear the
0: offbeat
1: pound as they raced across the ground, and the clatter of the wheels as they spun round and round. And he galloped into Market Street, his badge upon his chest. His name was Ernie, and he

0: looking man called Two-Ton Ted from Teddington, and he drove the baker's van. He tempted her with his treacle tarts and his tasty oatmeal bread, and when she seen the size of his hot meat pies, it very near turned her head. She nearly swooned at his macaroon, and he said, "Now if you treat me right, you'll have hot rolls every morning and crumpets every night." He knew once she sampled his layer cake, he'd have his wicked way, and all Ernie had to offer was a pint of milk a day. Poor Ernie! And he drove the fastest milk cart in the West. One lunchtime, Ted saw Ernie's horse and cart outside her door. It drove him mad to find it was still there at 4:30. And as he leapt down from his van, off blood through his veins did course, and he went across to Ernie's cart, and he didn't half kick his horse, whose name was Trigger.
1: Trigger!
0: And he pulled the fastest milk cart in the West. Now Ernie rushed out into the street, his gold top in his hand. He said, "If you want to marry Susie, you fight for her like a man." "Oh, why don't we play cards for her?" he sneeringly replied. "And just to make it interesting, we'll have a shilling on the side." Now Ernie dragged him from his van, and beneath the blazing sun, they stood there face to face, and Ted went for his bun.

0: bit the dust. Poor Ernie! And he drove the fastest milk cart in the West. Ernie was only 52. He didn't want to die. But now he's gone to make deliveries in that milk round in the sky, where the customers are angels and ferocious dogs are banned. And a milkman's life is full of fun in that fairy dairy land. But a woman's needs are manifold. And Sue, she married Ted. But strange things happened on their wedding night as they lay in their bed. Was that the trees a-rustling or the hinges of the gate? Or Ernie's ghostly gold tops a-rattling in their crate? They won't forget Ernie.
1: Oh, brilliant song that was. I remember when that came out and I was a happy-go-lucky milkman at the time. I'd just got my A-level results as well, so I got nicknamed the most educated milkman in the North. I know that's what they used to say to me down in Amble, mad lot that they were. Well, here's another one, wonder what I'm going to play for you. This one from Bob the Builder. Yeah, of course. Can we fix it?

0: Whoops, and there goes Bob the Builder. Can we fix it? I was too busy talking to Kevin here in the background. Good morning, Kevin.
1: Good morning, Bas. And what a show we've got lined up today.
0: Oh, good. What have we got? Exciting.
1: Well, before I came to the studio, they're filming in Fenkel Street. They asked me to be a stunt double for Robson, but I declined. I said, no, my broadcast is more important, and I've got top Northeast poet Rosie Thompson on the show today.
0: Oh, brilliant, brilliant. Well, that's what you've got coming up at 9 o'clock with Kevin G in the morning. And we've got a full programme as well of events here in the studio, because after Kevin, it's the Dan Skelton Show. Dan Skelton Show at 11 o'clock. Gillian Daniel will be here with the music I like, you might like it too, 1 o'clock. And she stays on for another 2 hours for her Soul Stirrers. 5 o'clock, you'll find Alex on air, then live in the studio tonight, the fortnightly Chris McGranigan's Influences. I'm not going to go into what is all written down here because it's quite a lot. And I'm, of course, back again on Friday morning for another round of our breakfast show. So take care, have a great day. Thank you to everybody who's sending the requests. Had great fun playing them. And we'll see you Friday at 7 o'clock on The Breakfast Show. And I'm going to leave you with this one from Russ Conway.

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1: A body has been found in the search for a man missing in the Alwinton area. A police appeal was issued to locate 67-year-old David, who was last seen at around 5:40 on Saturday evening. But a body was discovered in the Usway Burn area on the edge of Kidlan Forest in the early hours of yesterday morning. While formal identification is yet to take place, it's believed to be David and his next of kin have been informed. Police don't think there is any third-party involvement. Political leaders in the area have reacted angrily to news that Nigel Farage will resign as Clacton MP but fight the resulting by-election. He's faced questions over a £5 million gift from billionaire reform voter Christopher Harborne shortly before he decided to stand at the last general election. He says he's decided that the people of Clacton should be the judges of his actions. But Blythe and Ashington MP Ian Lavery says it's an utterly bizarre decision by a desperate individual and is distraction politics at its best. Northumberland Conservative President Richard Wearmouth says reform and Mr. Farage loved dishing out criticism but hates scrutiny of their activities. Now, bringing the area's buses back under public control would result in cheaper fares and millions of extra journeys every year. A review of Mayor Kim McGuinness's plans compared them to what would happen if they're left in the hands of private companies. Returning the region's bus network to public ownership is estimated to lead to 15.7 million extra journeys annually by 2059 than under the current system. But the assessment has warned that more than £334 million of public investment will be needed over the next 30 years. And a Craston living with Parkinson's disease has been hailed a local hero. This is after raising an incredible £15,000 for charity by completing a sponsored walk from Almaf to Anik. 58-year-old Kenny Gray was diagnosed with Parkinson's 3 years ago, but refusing to let the condition define him, he took on the fundraising challenge with the unwavering support of his wife Jackie, daughter Amy, granddaughter Maisie, and their extended family. That's the latest running. I'm Richard Dow.
2: Labour and the Conservatives say they will not stand in Nigel Farage's Clacton by-election. The Reform UK leader said he'd quit.

0: number of projects across Europe building weapons capable of hitting targets 2,000 kilometres away. And Virgin Media have been fined a record £28 million for delaying millions of customers from switching to different providers. Ofcom say they deliberately mishandled calls. From Radio News Hub, I'm Frankie Hersine.
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Today, some cloudy areas with mist and patchy light rain affecting higher ground, turning sunnier for most of the afternoon, especially further east, feeling very warm by the afternoon, cooler over the Cheviots and the North Pennines, with cloud probably lingering here longest. Maximum temperature, 26 degrees centigrade, and tonight, a fine night with mostly clear skies across the region, some clouds likely over higher ground, especially later in the night. Winds remaining light. Minimum temperature, 13 degrees centigrade. Right, let's crack on with the show. And today, let's get you off with an old devil called Love by our Alison Moyer.

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4: Good morning, listeners. And today we have our poets, top Northeast poets, shall we say, Rosie Thompson in the studio today, live. So if you've got any questions for Rosie, please, please just send any questions in the usual way on our website, Lionheart Radio. So, good morning, Rosie.
5: Good morning, everybody. It's a beautiful day today, so I hope you can get out and enjoy yourselves at some point.
4: Well, Rosie, it's great of you to turn up to our show today. So, just a little bit of background information, Rosie. Where are you from?
5: I live in Widrington. But I was born at Rothbury at the cottage hospital there, the old cottage hospital, and I was brought up at Long Framlington. And then when I was a student, moved to Newcastle, and then with my husband at the time, went to live in Somerset for 16 years and came back again in the late 1990s.
4: Oh, and then you've migrated back to the north, yeah. Like a lot of people. It's a beautiful area, and I must admit, and you can see why it's so desirable to live here. So your subject today, actually, well, you've done a poem that you're going to read out to us called Dirty Water, but let's just get a little bit more background into it. When did you start writing poetry?
5: I've always written bits of poems, like for special family birthdays and things, but I didn't really start writing poetry as a hobby until I retired and had a bit more time, which I enjoy doing. I'm not a great poet or very professional, as it sounded when I was introduced, but I enjoy doing it.
4: So what inspires you to write poems? What's, you know, do you go out and see something and you say, I'm going to write a poem about that? Or?
5: Yeah, it's usually the local nature and things where we live. There's a lovely little wood that inspires me when I go out for walks with Eddie, my partner, and the dogs. Our beach, our coasts are beautiful, so I've written about them. And just things that give me a feeling. The other week I was staying at my sister's at Alwinton and went for some walks and kept coming back and running in the house before I said anything to anybody and writing down some words because it kept inspiring me for a poem.
4: Right then. Well, I'll tell you what, with that, you've given us a really, really good list of songs to play. So I'm working my way through them. And let's play the first song here. And it's The Drifters and Save the Last Dance for Me.

0: Right, so that was The Last Dance for Me, The Drifters.
1: Lovely.
0: Right then, well, we've got the poets, Rosie Thompson in today, and any questions, you ask me the usual way. So, Rosie, you wrote a poem called Dirty Water. What inspired you to write this poem, Dirty Water?
1: It was back in about March when there was a TV programme on Channel 4. I don't know if people saw it. It was called Dirty Business. And it was all about corrupt water companies and the fact that sewage, raw sewage, is being allowed to escape into our water systems and contaminate our rivers and beaches, killing off animals, fish. And also was associated with the death of a young girl from E. coli. I thought that was absolutely awful and devastating. And after watching the programmes, I wrote this poem.
0: Right then, well, let's hear the poem. It is a while long, so we may have a little break in between it. Who knows? So, Rosie, would you like to read out your poem, Dirty Water?
1: Thank you. It's the first poem I've ever written as a song as well. So it's got a chorus. So I might read some of the choruses, but perhaps not all of them. Up in the hills, when rain falls, it's pristine. It's cool and refreshing, pure and clean. It springs up through the ground, all nature to nourish, so all of our plants and creatures can flourish. With fishes which swim to breed in the shallows, and mayfly emerge to make feeding for swallows, and kingfishers watch from riverside bushes, and ducks, geese and swans come and sleep in the rushes. Pure fresh water running through our land. Pure fresh water, just as God had planned. Pure fresh water. Now, isn't that just grand? Don't let it stop. Don't let it stop. Where the deer from the forests and sheep from the fields come down to the river to drink what it yields. And in the blue sky, the birds fly above. The blackbird, the robin, the lark and the dove. Where children play safely in sparkling water, jumping and splashing with bubbling laughter, where people can sit enjoying wild flowers or walk through sweet pastures for hours and hours. Pure fresh water running through our land, pure fresh water just as God had planned. Pure fresh water, now isn't that just grand? Don't let it stop, don't let it stop. Then further downstream it starts to meander, where farmstead beasts roam and shy foxes wander, till a dam blocks it up for the folks in a town, so the people can drink while the water goes down. And then more is used by industrialisation, which produces the goods for the use of our nation. But factory waste gets back into the river with untreated sewage, which makes nature quiver. Dirty water polluting our drains, dirty water polluting our veins, dirty water polluting our brains. When will it stop? When will it stop? While water treatment works lie dank and neglected, which responsible bodies have not inspected, water companies place profits over pollution, and it's cheaper not to find a solution. And all of the wildlife and fish start to die, and people are poisoned by mass E. coli. And brown, slimy sludge is released to the sea, bringing all sorts of dangers to you and to me. Dirty water running through our drains. Dirty water running through our veins. Dirty water running through our brains. When will it stop? When will it stop? Who will have the courage to tackle the bosses who care less for the people than profits and losses? Who don't care about nature? They only have greed, the vast money coffers of shareholders to feed. So our rivers and oceans are neglected and die, and campaigning folks don't even get a reply. Dirty water clogging up our drains, dirty water clogging up our veins, dirty water clogging up our brains. When will it stop? When will it stop? The time is now urgent to put right this mess before all of our earth turns into a cess, and humans and animals and nature will die, and our earth, which supports us, is wrung out to dry. Humankind have exploited and taken what's free and forgotten to give back for eternity. Dirty water clogging up our drains, dirty water clogging up our veins, dirty water clogging up our brains. When will it stop? When will it stop? Please make it stop.
0: Well done. And that was, you read that continuously. Thank you very much, Rosie. That was a very good one. And I understand you're saying that it's been made into an AI musical animated video. So who enabled you to do that?
1: Yes. He's a fellow called Brian James. He's a distant relative of mine. When I sent a Christmas card at Christmas, he got back and said, would you mind, normally I include a little poem with my Christmas cards, and he said, would you mind if I made this into a song using AI? So he did, and it was lovely. And then when I was inspired to write Dirty Water, I sent it to Brian. He's been a musician and he loves working with AI and stuff. So he made this into a song for me, and it's absolutely super, I think, but I'm a bit biased.
0: Well, I hope some of our listeners might listen that or want to listen to it. So if they did, as a song or watch the video, where would they find, what platform would they need to go to?
1: It's on YouTube. He's called Brian James, and it's under his music, BJ Music, on YouTube. Brian James and Rosie Thompson. It's also on I want to say Stupify, but do you know what I mean?
0: Spotify.
1: And you can get it on TikTok as well under my name, Grandma Rose.
0: Well, thank you very much for that, Rosie. And we'll play another one of your songs. It was a song by The Police. And I wonder if there was an environmental message in this one. Every Breath You Take.

0: there goes the police and every breath. Well, we've got the poet Rosie Thompson in today, and we've had one reading of a poem, and she's promised to read us another one later in the stone. But let's go back to her poem she's just read out called Dirty Water. And we've said that it's been turned into a musical on AI, and you can watch or listen to it on YouTube and Spotify. So, did you have any problems with the name?
1: Yes. Yes, I nearly got into big trouble. Because Brian, who was organising it, sent a sort of mock-up of the music he was setting up, but on the back of it, the back picture, and it was a photograph of me years ago, put beside a stream that was looking dirty. And on the back of it, unfortunately, because he was that busy talking about what inspired me, he actually put on it, it called it Dirty Business and Dirty Music. That's what he called it, Dirty Music, which would have been awful if it had gone out called that, because we might have got a big audience, but I don't think there might have been the kind of people I wanted to attract.
0: Oh, the right type of blokes. Is that what we're saying? The right type of blokes.
1: Yeah.
0: You'd have got the wrong type of blokes there, I'm afraid, Rosie. And you're right. Well, I'm going to move on with another question. What do you feel about the controversy, because you've used it, of the use of AI? Do you think it's a good thing or a bad thing?
1: It's really difficult. It's hard to say. It's here. It's here to stay, and it's coming. So we can't hold back the tide like King Canute. And I was fairly negative about AI until all this happened, and until Brian started making lovely songs from my poems. But I know that it uses a lot of energy and fuel and a lot of water. But I'm hoping that perhaps water that's used to cool the AI production units might be able to be used for other means of heating and things afterwards. And perhaps the fuel could be made out of more sustainable, environmentally friendly fuel, like hydroelectric or wind power or solar power. So there's two sides to it, but because of all this, I would really like to get human beings to do some of my music as well, instead of just AI. So if there's anybody who's interested, get in touch.
0: Well, there you go. So if you're a musician listening and you'd like to sing some of Rosie's songs or whatever, contact me at the studio and I'll put you in touch with Rosie, and perhaps you can do a something together in getting this music out. Well, let's just play another song. It's that time of the show where I always like to play something for the control room boys down at Shire Moor. Control room guys, should have called, because there are some ladies there now. And here's your favourite song. You always like Kevy G to play this one for you. It's Electricity by OMD.

0: So that was OMD for you control guys down at Shire Moor, keeping the lights burning and whatnot. Keep up the good work. Hopefully we might see you soon. Who knows? Who knows? Well, we're in the studio with Rosie today, a poet, and she's already gone through one of her songs and we've discussed a bit on her AI and whatnot. And, well, onwards, shall we say. Has anything ever happened since you wrote the poem or made the video?
1: Oh, yes, I've been in touch with the people behind the Channel 4 programme, the actual Professor Peter Hammond and Ash Smith, who did the investigations on the Windrush problem, and they're still going ahead with all of this. I've sent them my poem. It's also led to my getting involved with Surfers Against Sewage. And the other week I was down on Tynemouth Beach with them playing me boombox with dirty water as we were going down the beach.
0: And do you think, as a nation, we're getting better or are we getting worse at pollution and...
1: Oh, it's getting worse all the time. And I've got involved with the New Biggin Save Our Shores campaign. And there I'm involved with a thing called Plastic Free Newbiggin, where we're trying to encourage people to stop using, and businesses as well, to stop using all these things like plastic bottles and use reusable things instead. Reusable cups, reusable coffee cups, even buy a tin can rather than a plastic bottle. Do you know, and one of the Surfers Against Sewage pamphlets, I read something like, out of every 10 barrels of oil, one barrel is used just for the making of these horrible plastic bottles and things.
0: So that's 10% of all the oil that we use are used for using for making the pollutants that pollute our planet, shall we say, because it's not just a national problem, it's an international, it's global, isn't
1: yes,
0: it?
1: Yes.
0: Think my figures are right, we only contribute to 1%. And yet we see other countries that are big polluters are doing nothing about it, yeah. Which seems to be a shame. And perhaps we should be maybe publicising that a little bit more to encourage people not to buy. But unfortunately, from what my perspective, I just see we are conditioned that the cheapest is the best, but not often.
1: It's not always. But I believe there are people now who are inventing alternatives. Yeah. There's a firm in the Northeast that have invented an alternative plastic substance, but it's made out of biodegradable natural plant stuff. And also, I believe abroad in India, there's somebody who's made little plastic packets now, but they're not plastic, they're made out of seaweed. If we could look at a lot of technology doing that sort of stuff, it would be much better for our planet and for the future.
0: And save this global warming, because as we're about to hit yet another heat wave, aren't we?
1: Yeah.
0: And the climate is definitely changing. It's definitely, I can remember in the 80s, when I had to go around Northumberland in the Land Rover, we used to get some big, big snowstorms, some big ones where, you know, the snow would be 3-4 foot deep, and we seem to somehow muddle through it, but we don't seem to get that. We seem to get a covering snow. And everyone seems to think it's a snow day. We don't need to go to work because it could be too dangerous to drive. And nobody ever seems to walk to work anymore. We all seem to use transport. And we seem to live further away from where we work. But hey-ho, let's hope it does get better.
1: I remember a really cold winter when I was just a kid. Going out with my dad, who worked for Northumberland Highways Bridges Department, and he went to inspect the bridge at Pepperhalf on the Coquet, and we were actually walking on the water because it was frozen. We walked on the frozen river, which was amazing.
0: The ice, yes. I haven't seen a winter like that up here for a long time, where there's been that much ice. You could actually water. You could ice skate across the water. I can remember years ago the Ouse being like that at York, where it was that frozen and people were walking across, which I would have thought was highly dangerous, but that hasn't happened for years and years. Right, well, let's get time for another song, shall we? And here's another one that of your favourites, Islands in the Stream with Kenny Rogers, and it's our Dolly Parton, bless her. So here we go.

0: So there goes one of Rosie's songs. It was a Dolly Parton one, Islands in the Stream. Well, Rosie, we're going to go on with the interview. So you're a member of other groups such as Surfers Against Sewerage,
1: yes.
0: Coca Creatives. Can you just go through what they do?
1: Surfers Against Sewerage is a long-standing action group that's gone on for many years, and as it says, they're campaigning to make our waters much cleaner, and they have loads of information about percentages of pollution leaks and spills, even in good dry weather when there's not really any excuses. They're very good. Cocodale Creatives I joined just this year to share my poetry with everybody. It's on a Wednesday night. I think it's the first Wednesday in the month, and people can come and share poetry, music, creative writing, and it's just a lovely informal evening.
0: And whereabouts do they meet, Rosie?
1: They meet in the hall at Rothbury in the Jubilee Hall.
0: Oh, right. Well, we've got one of our listeners has posed a question, Martin. And Martin's saying, a question for Rosie. Having been inspired by current events to write Dirty Water, is there any other topical issues that might prompt you to write a poem?
1: Yes. I've got the beginnings of a poem on some paper at the moment. I was in Newcastle at the Theatre Royal on Thursday, in the street I met... You meet various homeless people, and my sister and I usually go and buy some fruit and give it out to people when we're walking in the street. But there was one young girl who particularly caught my mind, just a young woman on her own with a little dog, and I thought she was very vulnerable. I have been inspired to try and write about her, but it's not written yet. It's just started. I did get in touch with Newcastle Civic Centre and left a message about this young girl because I was so scared she was going to end up stuck on drugs and things like many of the others that are there. It's really shameful that people should be homeless in this day and age.
0: This is very true, and yes, you're right. If I ever go out for nights out in Newcastle or whatever, I am seeing more and more female homeless people, which you never used to see. We've always had our tramps come through, but some of the younger and veterans as well.
1: Yeah.
0: You know, we're seeing more and more veterans, and it is a bigger problem. And I have not worked at, but across the road at God's Kitchen in Newcastle, and I've seen them queuing there for food and whatever that they get from there. And it's just the numbers, but also the diversity of it all now. So clearly you're right, it's a big problem. So when do you think that poem's gonna come out, and have you got a title for it yet?
1: I don't know, probably in the next week or so, and I'll probably call it Mona Lisa.
0: Right then, well, just to take us up to the news, I'm going to play another one of your songs, and this might be a bit apt for what we've just discussed. It's a U2 song called Where the Streets Have No Name.

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1: A body has been found in the search for a man missing in the Alwinton area. A police appeal was issued to locate 67-year-old David, who was last seen at around 5:40 on Saturday evening. But a body was discovered in the Usway Burn area on the edge of Kidland Forest in the early hours of yesterday morning. While formal identification is yet to take place, it's believed to be David and his next of kin have been informed. Police don't think there is any third-party involvement. Political leaders in the area have reacted angrily to news that Nigel Farage will resign as Clacton MP but fight the resulting by-election. He's faced questions over a £5 million gift from billionaire reform voter Christopher Harborne shortly before he decided to stand at the last general election. He says he's decided that the people of Clacton should be the judges of his actions. But Blythe and Ashington MP Ian Lavery says it's an utterly bizarre decision by a desperate individual and is distraction politics at its best. Northumberland Conservative President Richard Wearmouth says reform and Mr. Farage loved dishing out criticism but hates scrutiny of their activities. Now, bringing the area's buses back under public control would result in cheaper fares and millions of extra journeys every year. A review of Mayor Kim McGuinness's plans compared them to what would happen if they're left in the hands of private companies. Returning the region's bus network to public ownership is estimated to lead to 15.7 million extra journeys annually by 2059 than under the current system. But the assessment has warned that more than £34 million of public investment will be needed over the next 30 years. And a Craftsman living with Parkinson's disease has been hailed a local hero. This is after raising an incredible £15,000 for charity by completing a sponsored walk from Almav to Anik. 58-year-old Kenny Gray was diagnosed with Parkinson's 3 years ago, but refusing to let the condition define him, he took on the fundraising challenge with the unwavering support of his wife Jackie, daughter Amy, granddaughter Maisie, and their extended family. That's the latest running. I'm Richard Dow.
2: Labour and the Conservatives say they will not stand in Nigel Farage's Clacton by-election. The Reform UK leader said he'd quit as MP to allow the people of his constituency to decide his future, says he comes under further scrutiny over his finances. The Prime Minister has arrived at the NATO summit in Turkey, urging leaders to show unity and strength.
3: With the ongoing conflict in Ukraine and recent developments in the Strait of Hormuz, there's lots of really important issues for us to discuss and agree.
2: But much of the focus has been on Donald Trump and his ongoing criticism of the alliance.
4: Not happy with NATO because of what they did with Greenland. And I'm not happy with NATO because of the fact that they didn't want to help us with the number one state sponsor of terror, that's Iran.
2: A manhunt is underway after two children and their mother were found dead at their home in Bedfordshire. Police say they've identified a suspect who's believed to have fled the country. And Virgin Media have been handed a record fine after Ofcom found them to have stopped or delayed millions of customers from switching to different providers. From Radio News Hub, I'm Frankie Hersine.
5: 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Drivers were charged hidden commissions.

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2: Right then, good morning, Lionheart Radio listeners, and here's your weather for Wednesday, the 8th of July. It's some cloudy areas with mist and patchy light rain affecting higher ground, turning sunnier for most of the afternoon, especially further east, feeling very warm by the afternoon. Cooler over the Cheviots and North Pennines, with cloud probably lingering here longest. Maximum temperature 26 degrees centigrade, and tonight a fine night with mostly clear skies across the road. Some cloud likely over higher ground, especially later in the night. Winds remaining light. Minimum temperature 13 degrees centigrade. On with the show. Now, as I was coming into the show this morning, they were filming for a certain person, Mr. Green, and they did ask us if I would like to be a stunt double for him, and I politely declined. But I did say to that one of the leading men there, I said where I was from and what I was doing, and did he have any requests. So for all of you out filming the latest series for Mr. Green in Fenchel Street, here is To Paul, China in Your Hands.

Right then, that was Tapao and China in Your Hands, and that was for all the film crew outside on Fenkel Street shooting something there. Okay then, here's another one of Rosie's favourite songs, I Wanna Break Free by Queen.

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4: Right then, folks, it's that time of the day. It's the birthday shout-o. And today's birthdays. Well, we've got Tim Nice But Dim from Newcastle. We've got Terry the Kitchen Man from Peterlee. We've got Aussie Dave from Australia, obviously, but used to live in Alnwick. We've got Ringo Starr, 86. Get on there, Ringo. 50 Cent the Rapper. And we've got Soft Cell's Mark Almond. Well, Mark, I'll be playing one of your songs later for you. And the big actor, Tom Hanks. Happy birthday, Tom. If you wanted to come and film, come to Northumberland and do some films. We could do a nice war epic on Durridge Bay or something like that. It'd be great to have you up here, Tom. And, Rosie, have you got a birthday shout-out? Whose birthday have you got that you know?
6: Yes, I do. A special shout-out for my sister-in-law, Ursula Robson, whose birthday it is today. And could I do a couple of others as well?
4: Of course you can, Rosie. You're on my show. Anything goes.
6: Well, also my granddaughter, Jessica, who was 18 last month, and my other granddaughter, Amelia, who will be 8 next month. But also, while I'm shouting out for them, I need to do a little shout-out as well for Eddie's grandchildren, Liam and Megan Langstone, because hopefully they might be listening too. All very special people, lovely family we've got. Could I also say another special shout-out for my cousin Sarah?
4: Of course you can, Rosie.
6: She was also a bit of a poet. She's at Hillcrest now, but it's a special shout-out for her because she's one of the loveliest people I know. And also a thank you to all the staff there.
4: Okay, so you heard that. And if it's your birthday today as well, many happy returns. And for all those people and the staff at Hillcrest, here's a bit of Sam Cooke and Cupid.

0: Right then, so that was Cupid. For all you birthday people, I hope you've got it or you find love. So we're in the studio today with the poet Rosie Thompson, who has another poem that she's going to read to us. It's called Bluebell Wood. And haven't we all got a... We were just talking about Bluebell Wood. I used to live near a Bluebell Wood in my older, younger days, in the bad old days, until I moved up to Northumberland. But this Bluebell Wood is one in Widrington. So, Rosie, would you like to sing... sing? Read the song out, please.
1: Yeah, OK. Bluebell Wood. We live close by a little wood. It teems with nature, which is good. Overlooked by windmills which are near and frequented by timid deer. This morning when we walked, the bluebells were in bloom in dappled light under the trees which brightened any gloom. The birds were busy building nests and singing loud and clear, a cacophony of different tunes which all who passed could hear. Eddie recorded lots of birds upon his birdsong app. The blackbird, robin, wood pigeon, chiff-chaff and black cap. The magpie, willow warbler, great tit, wren and thrush. Amazing sounds resounding from every tree and bush. Then on our evening walk, with sunset clouds aglow, over the field beside the wood, swallows were swooping low to catch small flies and insects which had risen from the ground. An aerial ballet going on, without making a sound. How very important are the tiny woodlands, just like here, which manage to survive, although development is near. Every day I walk, I think how blessed I am to be, living in this place where nature's still in harmony.
0: Very good. That was a nice poem about Bluebell Wood. And is this another... contender, is this going to maybe be turned into a bit of a song?
1: It's the one already. It's a song already.
0: It's a song already?
1: And that's also on YouTube and Spotify under Brian James's music.
0: Well, there you are, listeners. You've heard it in the poem, and if you want to listen to it, then it's on Spotify or YouTube. Well, let's have another song by Sam Cooke. It's The Chain Gang.

0: goes the sound of the Chain Gang. And we're in the studio for the last half hour with Rosie Thompson, who's going to talk to us a little bit more about her poetry. So, with it, I'll just raise this question off air, first of all, with her. With it being 50 Cent's birthday, and he's a rapper, do you see rap music as a form of poetry, or is it a song?
1: Yeah, well, both, I think. I'm quite interested in having Dirty Water turned into a rap song. There's a chap that I go on a French course with called Joe, and he's got a bit of a band, and they're looking at trying to turn it into a rap song, so that's interesting.
0: So I don't think you'd be listening to the show today, or they would be, 50 Cent or Eminem, but if you had a choice of any rapper in the world to do your poem, who would you choose?
1: Well, I don't have his name. There's a young man who sings about the Bradford child abuse scandals.
0: All right.
1: But I haven't got his name.
0: You haven't?
1: But I suppose it would be Eminem.
0: Eminem, yes, he does. He does write some good tunes, I must admit.
1: Will I Am.
0: Oh, right. Right then. And, I think we've got the lovely Amanda has basically said, oh, Kevy G, please can you play a song for us? Yeah, of course. And I think this is one of your favourite songs by Dire Straits. Mm-hmm. And it's called Money for Nothing. Okay, there you go then for the lovely Amanda in Toxton.

0: Right, and there goes Money for Nothings by Dire Straits. And we're in on the show today with Rosie, the poet. So poetess. Is that right? So is a poet a female version of a poet, a poetess, or is it just poet?
1: I think probably just a poet, yes.
0: Just to be PC correct, because all my friends and family know how PC correct I am, allegedly. And so being at Widrington, push another thing. Are you at the Stobfest this weekend?
1: I might pop along, yeah. It's not very far from where I live on my road.
0: And there'll be some good bands playing, apparently. And that should be a good idea. And talking about other public things, well, we need a bit of an event readout. And this week's event readout is the Lindisfarne Centre Quiz Group. Everybody is welcome. It's a quiz group and prizes to be won. Come and give your brain a workout with our new quiz group. Challenge yourself with a variety of general knowledge and subject-specific questions. Meet some new people, have fun, and hey, you might learn something new. And this is at the Lindisfarne Centre Cafe in Alnwick on a Thursday, so that's tomorrow, from 11 a.m. to 12 p.m. So it's on for an hour. Chance to get all those questions and revise up on them. And with that in mind, well, had a request off Rosie. Can you play us a bit of Rod Stewart and Sailing? Of course we can.

0: Well, I did introduce that as Rod Stewart and Sailing, but he was on a little bit of a strike. I think his yacht, but he will be coming back once we get it refloated, his boat. But that was The Who, wasn't it? And Rosie wants to do a little shout out for the next song.
1: Yes, just for the WI, Widdy Woods WI, because it's for them that I started writing a poem every month. So now I've built up quite a few. And they enjoy listening to my poetry. So a little shout out for them as well. Widdy Woods WI.
0: All right. And so this, ladies and gentlemen, are ladies of the WI at Widrington. It's Elton John and Sacrifice.

0: have a different start to the show than usual. That was a band called the Peatbox Fairies. Yes, you've just heard a live recording from a band called the Diesel Cowboys. And this is a band called Tom Petty. Very smooth, very professional sound of Sydney Youngblood. So from Mick Miller to Frankie Miller. And this is a track called Darling. Well, this is a track John Otway did on his own, single artist. And this is a track called Bunsen Burner. And this is called Garundula. From Paul, bye-bye now, take care of yourselves, and hopefully we'll see you tonight along at the Toddston Terrace. Bye-bye now.
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3: Okay then, I've had a special request for one of my regular listeners, Jane. She's enjoying listening to today's guest. If you get a chance, please can you play The Proclaimers and 500 Miles as I'm away off to Bonnie, Scotland, and it will go well with my packing. Okay then, Jane, this one's for you.

there goes the Proclaimers, and they'll be going, Jane, up to Bonnie Scotland. Well, bit birthday boy today, so I suppose I better play this song for our Mark, or else he'll get a wee bit upset. Happy birthday, Mark.

0: Well, that comes to the end of my show today, and I'd like to thank the lovely Rosie Thompson for being on today's show. Thank you, Rosie.
1: Thank you for having me. It's been really enjoyable.
0: Thank you for coming along, Rosie. And I'd also like to say, the next time you write this poem, please come back on this show, because we'd love to hear your next story. So, viewers, listeners, thank you very much for listening into the show, and we'll catch up with you next week. Thanks. Bye.

was unemployed. I was locked in on Easter Day. All I had to eat was a piece of bread.

0: A body has been found in the search for a man missing in the Alwinton area. A police appeal was issued to locate 67-year-old David, who was last seen at around 5:40 on Saturday evening. But a body was discovered in the Usway Burn area on the edge of Kidlan Forest in the early hours of yesterday morning. While formal identification is yet to take place, it's believed to be David and his next of kin have been informed. Police don't think there is any third-party involvement. Political leaders in the area have reacted angrily to news that Nigel Farage will resign as Clacton MP but fight the resulting by-election. He's faced questions over a £5 million gift from billionaire reform voter Christopher Harborne shortly before he decided to stand at the last general election. He says he's decided that the people of Clacton should be the judges of his actions. But Blythe and Ashington MP Ian Lavery says it's an utterly bizarre decision by a desperate individual and is distraction politics at its best. Northumberland Conservative President Richard Wearmouth says reform and Mr. Farage love dishing out criticism but hate scrutiny of their activities. Now, bringing the area's buses back under public control would result in cheaper fares and millions of extra journeys every year. A review of Mayor Kim McGuinness's plans compared them to what would happen if they're left in the hands of private companies. Returning the region's bus network to public ownership is estimated to lead to 15.7 million extra journeys annually by 2059 than under the current system. But the assessment has warned that more than £334 million of public investment will be needed over the next 30 years. And a Craster man living with Parkinson's disease has been hailed a local hero. This is after raising an incredible £15,000 for charity by completing a sponsored walk from Almouth to Alnwick. 58-year-old Kenny Gray was diagnosed with Parkinson's 3 years ago, but refusing to let the condition define him, he took on the fundraising challenge with the unwavering support of his wife Jackie, daughter Amy, granddaughter Maisie, and their extended family. That's the latest running. I'm Richard Dow.
1: Donald Trump says the ceasefire with Iran is over after a wave of strikes overnight.
2: To me, I think it's over. I don't want to deal with them anymore. They're scum. You know what scum is? They're scum. They're sick people. They're led by sick people. And they're vicious, violent people.
1: US officials say the renewed action was in response to more attacks on ships in the Strait of Hormuz. Speaking at the NATO summit in Turkey, Secretary General Mark Rutte says the US action was justified. The major political parties say they will not stand against Nigel Farage in the Clacton by-election. Yesterday, the Reform UK leader stood down as MP, saying he wants the people of his constituency to decide his future. He's under parliamentary investigation over his finances, but says he hasn't done anything wrong. A manhunt is underway after a mother and her two children were found dead in their home near Bedford. The suspect is believed to have fled the country. And Argentina and Lionel Messi have seen off a major scare after coming from 2-0 down to beat Egypt 3-2 in the World Cup round of 16. From Radio News Hub, I'm Frankie Hersine.
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That was a track from the 1990s here on Lionheart Radio 107.3 FM. Coming up, we've got some music from one of our local bands. 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
1: A body has been found in the search for a man missing in the Alwinton area. A police appeal was issued to locate 67-year-old David, who was last seen at around 5:40 on Saturday evening. But a body was discovered in the Usway Burn area on the edge of Kidland Forest in the early hours of yesterday morning. While formal identification is yet to take place, it's believed to be David and his next of kin have been informed. Police don't think there is any third-party involvement. Political leaders in the area have reacted angrily to news that Nigel Farage will resign as Clacton MP but fight the resulting by-election. He's faced questions over a £5 million gift from billionaire reform voter Christopher Harborne shortly before he decided to stand at the last general election. He says he's decided that the people of Clacton should be the judges of his actions. But Blythe and Ashington MP Ian Lavery says it's an utterly bizarre decision by a desperate individual and is distraction politics at its best. Northumberland Conservative President Richard Wearmouth says reform and Mr. Farage loved dishing out criticism but hates scrutiny of their activities. Now, bringing the area's buses back under public control would result in cheaper fares and millions of extra journeys every year. A review of Mayor Kim McGuinness's plans compared them to what would happen if they're left in the hands of private companies. Returning the region's bus network to public ownership is estimated to lead to 15.7 million extra journeys annually by 2059 than under the current system. But the assessment has warned that more than £334 million of public investment will be needed over the next 30 years. And across, the man living with Parkinson's disease has been hailed a local hero. This is after raising an incredible £15,000 for charity by completing a sponsored walk from Almaf to Anik. 58-year-old Kenny Gray was diagnosed with Parkinson's 3 years ago, but refusing to let the condition define him, he took on the fundraising challenge with the unwavering support of his wife Jackie, daughter Amy, granddaughter Maisie, and their extended family. That's the latest running. I'm Richard Dow.
2: Sir Keir Starmer's meeting world leaders at the NATO summit in Turkey today, where he's expected to discuss the ongoing conflicts in Ukraine and Iran.
3: But as leaders, we show the unity and the strength of NATO at a time like this, and that's what we'll do.
2: Prime Minister's been accused of arriving empty-handed after his defence spending plan didn't set out a pathway of reaching the NATO spending targets. But much of the focus has been on Donald Trump. He says the ceasefire with Iran is over after it came under increasing strain with new US strikes overnight. His comments came after US forces launched a wave of strikes on Iranian targets in response to Iran's targeting of

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1: Ladies and gentlemen, straight from the Battle of the Somme, we proudly present to you the Soldiers of the Law. 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Thank you.

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1: 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I have music from the present day and some fine vintage performances. There will also be some fabulous soloists from both the past and the present. Well, Sunday Bandstand is the name of my show. It's just too good to miss.
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1: The miller bugle bred me as I heard them say, and gallantly he fed me on the best of corn and hay. For meal and malt I wanted not while in his custody, but I'm Robin Spraggins at Grey Mill, aye, how he's guided me. 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For I'm Robin Spraggins at Grey Mill, aye, how he's guided me. Wo' thrifty Dame Molly, she rises soon at morn, and gans and tells the master, I'm livin' up the corn.

That's Fussy Parson Oliphant, his coat is growing thin. 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For I'm Robin Spraggins and grey mare, I always guided me. There's Canty Matthew Walkley, Wales walks about the dykes. I'll leave to him a small bags to make a pair of pipes, to play the lassies merry tunes and make them dance with glee. 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And there's Blithesome Tibby Richardson, aye, she's a bonny lass. 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

And that's Doughty Tom the blacksmith put shoes upon my heel. 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To grind to have a meal, me boys. 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Cause I'm Robin Spraggins at Greymere, and I can leave nae mair. And as for Robin Spraggin, I've left him not a plaque. Cause many a time he's scorned my sides and oft times licked my back. And worst of all, he pinched my whim, which caused me for today. I was Robin Spraggins hung a jade. I

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3: A body has been found in the search for a man missing in the Alwinton area. A police appeal was issued to locate 67-year-old David, who was last seen at around 5:40 on Saturday evening. But a body was discovered in the Usway Burn area on the edge of Kidland Forest in the early hours of yesterday morning. While formal identification is yet to take place, it's believed to be David and his next of kin have been informed. Police don't think there is any third-party involvement. Political leaders in the area have reacted angrily to news that Nigel Farage will resign as Clacton MP but fight the resulting by-election. He's faced questions over a £5 million gift from billionaire reform voter Christopher Harborne shortly before he decided to stand at the last general election. He says he's decided that the people of Clacton should be the judges of his actions. But Blythe and Ashington MP Ian Lavery says it's an utterly bizarre decision by a desperate individual and is distraction politics at its best. Northumberland Conservative President Richard Wearmouth says reform and Mr. Farage love dishing out criticism but hate scrutiny of their activities. Now, bringing the area's buses back under public control would result in cheaper fares and millions of extra journeys every year. A review of Mayor Kim McGuinness's plans compared them to what would happen if they're left in the hands of private companies. Returning the region's bus network to public ownership is estimated to lead to 15.7 million extra journeys annually by 2059 than under the current system. But the assessment has warned that more than £334 million of public investment will be needed over the next 30 years. And a craftsman living with Parkinson's disease has been hailed a local hero. This is after raising an incredible £15,000 for charity by completing a sponsored walk from Almav to Anik. 58-year-old Kenny Gray was diagnosed with Parkinson's 3 years ago, but refusing to let the condition define him, he took on the fundraising challenge with the unwavering support of his wife Jackie, daughter Amy, granddaughter Maisie, and their extended family. That's the latest running. I'm Richard Dow.
4: Donald Trump says the ceasefire with Iran is over after a wave of strikes overnight.
5: To me, I think it's over. I don't want to deal with them anymore. They're scum. You know what scum is? They're scum. They're sick people. They're led by sick people. And they're vicious, violent people.
4: U.S. officials say the renewed action was in response to more attacks on ships in the Strait of Hormuz, and Iran have since hit back with strikes against Bahrain. A murder investigation has been launched after a teenager was stabbed in Northampton. The boy died at an address in Adnet Road in the Abingdon area of the town yesterday. And we're being warned about a chilling trend of UK drivers speeding. The RAC say more than 30,000 motorists were caught driving above 30 miles an hour on a 20 road, and the fastest speed recorded last year was 161 on the M6. That's the latest from Radio News Hub. But I'm Tanita Sims.
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8: Comedian Patrick Kilty is to continue hosting his Irish chat show, The Late Late Show. He's agreed a new 3-year deal until 2028, which will see him front 30 shows per season. He's the fourth presenter of the long-running format, which will return for its 66th season in September. Dragon's Den star Sarah Davis has revealed she's been diagnosed with ADHD, attention deficit hyperactive disorder. The businesswoman and entrepreneur says it was a mic drop moment for her after receiving the results of a comprehensive neuropsychological psychological exam, which assesses how the brain functions. Rapper Jay-Z is to perform in London for his first UK solo headline show in more than a decade. The US artist will celebrate three decades of music with one night at the Tottenham Hotspur Stadium in September. The show Jay-Z 30 marks 30 years since the rapper released his debut album Reasonable Doubt. And despite kickoff being at 2 in the morning, England's 3-2 World Cup win over Mexico peaked at 9.1 million viewers according to TV ratings data.

Some cloud likely over higher ground, especially later in the night. Winds remaining light with a minimum temperature 13 degrees. Thursday is similar to Wednesday with plenty of sunshine and turning very warm or hot by the afternoon. A cooler onshore breeze might develop near coast later. Maximum temperature 27 degrees.

Well, I'm glad to be back. Sorry about that. I've got a funny voice these days. Anyway, I googled from Kirkwall to Berwick-upon-Tweed, and it's 369 miles. So, when I went off the first week I wasn't here, I was in Orkney again with friends, and we had a lovely holiday, except on the Wednesday, Roger and I went for a date night, and I ended up with severe food poisoning. So, when we got back, the next week, I was off because I was still recovering, and last week I had migraine, probably still linked to it. So there you go. I'm back now and I feel totally okay.

So that was the Proclaimers. I'm going to be 500 miles. Well, I was only 369. But it certainly took all day in a car to get up there. It was shorter than the train, but it was quite a journey. So let's hear the Hollies with Bus Stop.

I think, oh dear me, it looks, sounds like I'm going to have a terrible day with my voice. Sorry about that. So, I think that was a beautiful story song. I love story songs, and you can picture it, can't you, in your mind as they're singing. Here's the Kinks with Sunny Afternoon.

You know, I think it depends on your personality, whether you can laze around all afternoon. I can't laze around without something, so I can sit around and read or watch TV, but when we sit around at Christmas watching films, I find that after a while, a day or so, I just find that I get really grumpy and I need to do something. So I'm not the kind of person who, if I had millions in a mansion, I could just sit around. I would need something to occupy my mind. Here's the Small Faces with Ichiku Park.

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Well, we talk about magic, don't we? A magical night and evening and stuff. But then there's magic, like Paul Daniels did. Do you believe in magic? Well, I love it when it's all romantic and people call it magic. But I've never been one who actually likes watching magic tricks. Here's the Beatles with Paperback Writer.

Well, before my show, I heard the next piece of music, and it took me back to years ago when I was a child. I'm sure I used to enjoy listening to this piece of music, but this is by Modern Romance. So here's Cherry Pink and Apple Blossom White.

Well, I hope you're enjoying the sunshine at the moment, and I hope you're enjoying the heat, because not everybody does. Let's look at what's going on around the region. Well, it's the Annick Lions quiz night again. So this coming Thursday, it's the monthly Annick Lions Club quiz night at St. James Church Hall in Pottergate here in Annick. The evening includes pie and pea supper, and there is a cash-only licensed bar. 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Teams of 4 to 6 are invited to take part, and there are prizes. The quiz starts at 7:30 and costs £5 per person. The proceeds in aid of the Allan Valley Railway. 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And for phone contact details, or for a direct link to the email address, go to the local events on our own Lionheart Radio website. So you must register your team and your dietary requirements, because not everybody can eat the same thing. Right, well, let's hear the Proclaimers with Sunshine on Leith.

I know I've told you all before in the past, but I really love the film Sunshine Only that's based on the Proclaimers songs. And when it was first out and it played at the Maltings in those days, I was a volunteer at the Maltings, and you know, some people love to watch a film or a show more than once, and other people, they go along, they see it, and that's that. Well, because of that, because other people didn't want to see it again or didn't want to see it, I ended up stewarding Sunshine on Leith something like 5 times. I loved that film. And La La Land was making a big splash at the time, and I thought that Sunshine on Leith was a much better film. So there you go. That's in the past. Here's Billy Ocean, Light Up the World with Sunshine.

I think that's a lovely song. Light up the world with sunshine. Here's Andre Roux. You are my sunshine.

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1: Here's an offer you can't refuse. 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

Well, I should have read this before playing the song, but I'm doing it back to front today. So that was Andrew Flynn with the song Times, and it's this week's record of the week and comes all the way from Hartlepool. Andrew Flynn is a psychotherapist by day and a singer by night. We featured him a few times in the last couple of years, and he's back again with this latest single, Times. It is built entirely around that word, time. Not just as a theme, but as a structural device woven deliberately into every line. Familiar sayings, phrases we have all heard 100 times, repurposed and repositioned to tell a story about something most of us already know, but rarely stop to feel. Time's a healer. Time will tell. Time flies. Times can be tough. Times to remember, and so on. So we've heard it, and I hope you enjoyed it, because I did. Now, I found this song and thought, that's an interesting title. I haven't heard this before from the Beach Boys. I just wasn't made for these times.

Well, now we're going to listen to the birds. The times, they are a-changing, and they certainly are, but I'm not going to go into politics and stuff because we're not meant to. However, when you look around the world, the times are a-changing, and you could say they've always been changing, you know. They're finding out lots of things through archaeology that they didn't know before. Now, what was I watching on TV the other day? And they discovered a place where, because of the conditions of the soil, things had been kept that they've never found in other places. And it's given them a whole new look at life in ancient times. So the times have always been changing.

And that was the birds. And it takes me back to when we used to go to the Elan Blues Festival many years ago, and Roger interviewed some members of the birds. So here's Robin Mark taking us up to the news with Killerville.

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1: A body has been found in the search for a man missing in the Alwinton area. A police appeal was issued to locate 67-year-old David, who was last seen at around 5:40 on Saturday evening. But a body was discovered in the Usway Burn area on the edge of Kidland Forest in the early hours of yesterday morning. While formal identification is yet to take place, it's believed to be David and his next of kin have been informed. Police don't think there is any third-party involvement. Political leaders in the area have reacted angrily to news that Nigel Farage will resign as Clacton MP but fight the resulting by-election. He's faced questions over a £5 million gift from billionaire reform voter Christopher Harborne shortly before he decided to stand at the last general election. He says he's decided that the people of Clacton should be the judges of his actions. But Blythe and Ashington MP Ian Lavery says it's an utterly bizarre decision by a desperate individual and is distraction politics at its best. Northumberland Conservative President Richard Wearmouth says reform and Mr. Farage loved dishing out criticism but hates scrutiny of their activities. Now, bringing the area's buses back under public control would result in cheaper fares and millions of extra journeys every year. A review of Mayor Kim McGuinness's plans compared them to what would happen if they're left in the hands of private companies. Returning the region's bus network to public ownership is estimated to lead to 15.7 million extra journeys annually by 2059 than under the current system. But the assessment has warned that more than £334 million of public investment will be needed over the next 30 years. And a Craftsman living with Parkinson's disease has been hailed a local hero. This is after raising an incredible £15,000 for charity by completing a sponsored walk from Almav to Anik. 58-year-old Kenny Gray was diagnosed with Parkinson's 3 years ago, but refusing to let the condition define him, he took on the fundraising challenge with the unwavering support of his wife Jackie, daughter Amy, granddaughter Maisie, and their extended family. That's the latest running. I'm Richard Dow.
2: Sir Keir Starmer's meeting world leaders at the NATO summit in Turkey, where he's expected to discuss the ongoing conflicts in Ukraine and Iran. The Prime Minister's been accused of arriving empty-handed after his defence spending plan didn't set out a pathway to reaching the NATO spending target. NATO's Secretary-General Mark Rutte says other countries need to step up.
3: There's also an expectation, and the expectation was and is that the Europeans and the Canadians will equalise their spending with the United States, which I think is completely fair.
2: The government has been urged to use parliamentary procedure to delay Nigel Farage's resignation from Parliament. That's while the standards investigation is still ongoing. Liberal Democrats' deputy leader Daisy Cooper joked about the Reform UK's leader's former Brexit slogan of leave means leave. And the King has accepted the government's advice to grant Ruth Ellis a conditional pardon. Ellis was the last woman to be executed in the United Kingdom. That's the latest from Radio News Hub. I'm Tanita Sims.
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6: The weather.
7: Well, during the afternoon, it's turning sunnier for most, especially further east, and feeling very warm. Cooler over the Cheviots and North Pennines, with cloud probably lingering here longest. Maximum temperature 26 degrees. Tonight is fine with mostly clear skies across the region, some cloud likely over higher ground, especially later in the night. Winds remaining light with minimum temperature 13 degrees. Thursday is similar to Wednesday, with plenty of sunshine, turning very warm or hot by afternoon. Cooler onshore, with a breeze that might develop near the coast later. Maximum temperature 27 degrees.

Well, that was Robin Mark with Killer Bill, and I love that piece of music, so I decided to play the full thing after the news. Here's Ashton Lane, Under the Wonder.

Well, I found that when we went to Orkney, I really did enjoy the ferry crossing this time, possibly because I'd done it before, so it wasn't new. But it was really funny because we'd travelled all day and we were on this ferry. I think it was about 7 o'clock, and so we had our dinner on the ferry. And I was carrying the tray round to where Roger and our friends were. And, well, it wasn't a rough sea, but it was choppy and the boat was rolling. And there were some people, quite a few men from some company sitting there, and the boat rocked. And I did quite a sidestep and they all started laughing, but I got there with my tray intact, including the drinks. And I said, I'm used to the London Underground. So then on the way back on the ferry ride, the sea was really, really calm. But the ferry was rolling from side to side. And, I really enjoyed those journeys. Well, the ferry doesn't have a wheel apart from the wheel that steers the ship, but there you go. Here's Joni Mitchell with Both Sides Now.

Joni Mitchell there. Both sides now. Here's Anne Murray, Snowbird.

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1: It's time to hit the brakes and dive into the pit stop with me, Chris, only on Lionheart Radio. 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We've got the updates you care about. Celebrating the great singers' birthdays, and you bet we'll blast a belter in their honour. Think you've got an ear? 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
2: A rather different start to the show than usual. That was a band called the Pete Bock Fairies. Yes, you've just heard a live recording from a band called the Diesel Cowboys. And this is a band called Tom Petty. Very smooth, very professional sound of Sydney Youngblood. So from Mick Miller to Frankie Miller. And this is a track called Darling. Well, this is a track John Otway did on his own, single artist. And this is a track called Bunsen Burner. And this is called Garundula from Paul. Bye-bye now, take care of yourselves, and hopefully we'll see you tonight along at the Toxton Terrace. Bye-bye now.
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Jay Smarr there with High on a Mountaintop. Well, there's the Lindisfarne Centre Quiz Group when we look around the region. So everyone is welcome. It's free. And there's an optional donation for the National Autistic Society. Come and give your brain a workout with our new quiz group. 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At the Lindisfarne Centre Cafe, Thursdays from 11 to 12, and there are prizes to be won. So if you fancy giving your brain a workout, get yourself along to the Lindisfarne Centre Cafe between 11 to 12 on Thursdays and have a good time. Now let's hear Ben Okafor with See Me Now.

0: I'm Elena. 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

Alison Krauss in Union Station there when you say nothing at all. Here's Michael Bolton. Ain't got nothing if you ain't got love.

So it's almost 3 o'clock. Can't believe another hour's gone already. And it's time for Soul Stirrers after the news, and I hope you will join me. Here's from the album Quiet Nights In, Love's Theme, taking us to the news.

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1: A body has been found in the search for a man missing in the Alwinton area. A police appeal was issued to locate 67-year-old David, who was last seen at around 5:40 on Saturday evening. But a body was discovered in the Usway Burn area on the edge of Kidland Forest in the early hours of yesterday morning. While formal identification is yet to take place, it's believed to be David and his next of kin have been informed. Police don't think there is any third-party involvement. Political leaders in the area have reacted angrily to news that Nigel Farage will resign as Clacton MP but fight the resulting by-election. He's faced questions over a £5 million gift from billionaire reform voter Christopher Harborne shortly before he decided to stand at the last general election. He says he's decided that the people of Clacton should be the judges of his actions. But Blythe and Ashington MP Ian Lavery says it's an utterly bizarre decision by a desperate individual and is distraction politics at its best. Northumberland Conservative President Richard Wearmouth says reform and Mr. Farage love dishing out criticism but hate scrutiny of their activities. Now, bringing the area's buses back under public control would result in cheaper fares and millions of extra journeys every year. A review of Mayor Kim McGuinness's plans compared them to what would happen if they're left in the hands of private companies. Returning the region's bus network to public ownership is estimated to lead to 15.7 million extra journeys annually by 2059 than under the current system. But the assessment has warned that more than £334 million of public investment will be needed over the next 30 years. And a Craston living with Parkinson's disease has been hailed a local hero. This is after raising an incredible £15,000 for charity by completing a sponsored walk from Almouth to Anik. 58-year-old Kenny Gray was diagnosed with Parkinson's 3 years ago, but refusing to let the condition define him, he took on the fundraising challenge with the unwavering support of his wife Jackie, daughter Amy, granddaughter Maisie, and their extended family. That's the latest running. I'm Richard Dow.
2: Donald Trump says the ceasefire with Iran is over after a wave of strikes overnight.
3: To me, I think it's over. I don't want to deal with them anymore. They're scum. You know what scum is? They're scum. They're sick people. They're led by sick people. And they're vicious, violent people.
2: U.S. officials say the renewed action was in response to more attacks on ships in the Strait of Hormuz, and Iran have since hit back with strikes against Bahrain. A manhunt is underway for a father after the death of his wife and two daughters. Bedfordshire police believe they were murdered and a suspect has been identified as 45-year-old Nadonna Mukhanshi Tashuma. And in other news, fire chiefs have warned about the increasing risks of wildfires as the UK bakes in its third heatwave of the year. Health and fire warnings have been issued as temperatures in some areas could reach up to 36 degrees Celsius this week. That's the latest from Radio News Hub. I'm Tanita Sims.
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2: Alvaro Arbeloa has been appointed as Fulham's new head coach. He finished last season in charge of his long-time club Real Madrid. Fulham co-owner says the former Spain player is the right choice for the Premier League side. In the World Cup, Egypt manager Hossam Hassan says the loss to the World Cup holders yesterday was an injustice. The side let a two-goal lead go after Argentina beat them 3-2 last night. VAR ruled out an Egypt goal while Mo Salah's penalty save was refused. In cricket, England women play against India in a one-off test starting on Friday. Pacer Lauren Filer believes the timing is right for the historic women's tests at Lord's.
6: Women's test matches don't come around very often, so it's always an honour to be selected. So it's going to be, exciting times, and obviously against India, who are a very good side as well. So, looking forward to it.
2: And Arthur Ferry is the first British wildcard to reach Wimbledon quarterfinals. He'll face Flavio Cabolli this afternoon in a battle for a spot in the semi-final.
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8: The weather. Tonight it'll be a fine night with mostly clear skies across the region, some cloud lightly over higher ground, especially later in the night, winds remaining light, minimum temperature 13 degrees. Thursday is a similar day to Wednesday with plenty of sunshine and turning very warm or hot by afternoon. A cooler onshore breeze might develop near the coast later, maximum temperature 27 degrees.

Welcome to Soul Stirrers, and I'm glad to be back. Here's Jace Marr. In Christ, there is no East or West.

Well, I hadn't remembered that that was an instrumental. In Christ there is no east or west, it is very true. Here's Jeff Moore and The Distance, When All Is Said and Done.

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That was Joyful Noise with If Christ Is Mine. Here's Cathy Trockley. As that says, If Christ Is Mine, and what that means, Cathy Trockley, I Will Choose Christ.

I wonder what it means by giving my all to you. Here's Oasis Worship. Yet not I, but through Christ in me.

Oasis worship there, yet not I, but through Christ in me. And that is one of my favourite songs from Australia, from City of Light. Unfortunately, their songs tend to be only on downloads, and I've yet to find them on a CD, so I can bring them here. Well, let's have a look at what's going on around the region. Well, at the Annick Playhouse tonight at 7 p.m. there's the Community Choir Summer Concert. 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So let's hear Rend Collective, Christ Lives in Me.

So the thing is, we choose Christ and we say that we'll give our all to him and then wonder how that's going to happen. But it's him that lives in us. It's a two-way thing, not a one-way thing. So he helps us. He has Twyla Paris, Christ in us.

Hello. I got that a bit wrong. That was Lou Fellingham, Christ in Me. Here's Margaret Beckham, Moya Brennan and Joanne Hogg. Over fields of green, my song shall rise to you.

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Matt Redman there with You Never Let Go, Even Though I'm Caught in the Storms of Life. Well, you know, we're told about that storm when Jesus was in the boat and he was sleeping in that boat. Why was he sleeping in such a storm when everyone around him was, you know, they were the seasoned fishermen and they were terrified. Well, the fact is, he is secure in who he is. He was there at creation. He's secure in his call and in his Father's love and purpose. If he's secure and he knows his call, he knows that it's not yet the end. He stills the storm, and the disciples clearly still don't understand who he is. Their mouths drop open, they're aghast, but they don't understand. And he is constantly trying to teach and show them who he is, to build their faith. And as our faith is built, as we become secure in our calling, who we are in Christ with the great God as our Father, we can learn to rest. It doesn't mean that we're not anxious. Of course we're going to be anxious because we're in that storm. But we can still rest as we encounter the storms in our life, whatever they are. We learn step by step to trust more and reflect that peace and stillness that Jesus had as he walked in faith with his Father. And remember, we can call at any time, Lord, help. Sometimes he stills the storm right then. Sometimes he takes us through it, through the valley of the shadow of death. But remember, you don't sit there, you don't lie there, you walk through that valley. So, here's Passion featuring Melody Malone, Reckless Love.

Well, it's amazing, as I said, another hour gone already. So here's Robin Mark taking us to the news with Mulhouse.

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1: A body has been found in the search for a man missing in the Alwinton area. A police appeal was issued to locate 67-year-old David, who was last seen at around 5:40 on Saturday evening. But a body was discovered in the Usway Burn area on the edge of Kidland Forest in the early hours of yesterday morning. While formal identification is yet to take place, it's believed to be David and his next of kin have been informed. Police don't think there is any third-party involvement. Political leaders in the area have reacted angrily to news that Nigel Farage will resign as Clacton MP but fight the resulting by-election. He's faced questions over a £5 million gift from billionaire reform voter Christopher Harborne shortly before he decided to stand at the last general election. He says he's decided that the people of Clacton should be the judges of his actions. But Blythe and Ashington MP Ian Lavery says it's an utterly bizarre decision by a desperate individual and is distraction politics at its best. Northumberland Conservative President Richard Wearmouth says reform and Mr. Farage love dishing out criticism but hate scrutiny of their activities. Now, bringing the area's buses back under public control would result in cheaper fares and millions of extra journeys every year. A review of Mayor Kim McGuinness's plans compared them to what would happen if they're left in the hands of private companies. Returning the region's bus network to public ownership is estimated to lead to 15.7 million extra journeys annually by 2059 than under the current system. But the assessment has warned that more than £334 million of public investment will be needed over the next 30 years. And a Craston living with Parkinson's disease has been hailed a local hero. This is after raising an incredible £15,000 for charity by completing a sponsored walk from Almouth to Anik. 58-year-old Kenny Gray was diagnosed with Parkinson's 3 years ago, but refusing to let the condition define him, he took on the fundraising challenge with the unwavering support of his wife Jackie, daughter Amy, granddaughter Maisie, and their extended family. That's the latest running. I'm Richard Dow.
2: Ruth Ellis, the last woman to be hanged in the UK, is being granted a conditional posthumous pardon. She was executed in 1955 for shooting dead her lover David Blakely outside a pub in North London. Her family say she was a victim of domestic abuse. Deputy Prime Minister David Lammy confirmed to the House of Commons that the King has granted a pardon.
3: While the pardon does not claim she was innocent of killing David Blakely, it replaces the death penalty with a sentence of life imprisonment to recognise a profound injustice in this exceptional case.
2: Donald Trump is threatening to hit Iran hard again tonight and says the ceasefire is all but over. The president insists he's had enough of the Iranian regime. A young neo-Nazi who planned a mass gun attack has been jailed for 13 and a half years. 22-year-old Alfie Coleman was found guilty of preparing for terrorist acts. And the BBC's new director general has described the licence fee as no longer fit for purpose. That's the latest from Radio News Hub. I'm David Hall.
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7: Tonight is a fine night with mostly clear skies across the region, some cloud likely over higher ground, especially later in the night. Winds remaining light, a minimum temperature of 13 degrees. Thursday is a similar day to Wednesday, with plenty of sunshine and turning very warm or hot by afternoon. A cooler onshore breeze might develop near coast, however, and a maximum temperature of 27 degrees. The outlook for Friday to Sunday, mostly dry and sunny with hot afternoons, chance of isolated thundery showers at first, mainly affecting the hills, freshening easterly winds by Sunday and temperatures above average throughout.

That was Ben Ochavar with Love Train. Here's Carolyn Arendt with a very old song. They'll know we are Christians by our love.

Well, that's a very old song, but it is very relevant because it's based on scripture. They'll know we are Christians by our love as we walk, and work side by side. I wonder if you feel that that is true where you are. Excuse me. In our church, we have what's called a life group. These are midweek groups. We have them fortnightly. And what we do is we discuss what we've been hearing on a Sunday. And this week, we were looking at what is the church. And in Acts 2, when it says they got together and they heard the apostles teaching prayer, breaking of bread, and can't think what the other one is. Anyway, there are four elements, and they'll know we are Christians by our love, because we get together and we do things, or we should do things, that are relevant to the gospel, that are relevant to fellowship and to showing love to each other, and through that showing love to others who don't yet know Jesus. Here's Twyla Paris, Christ in Us.

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1: This ad is just to let you know there's been a change to my morning show. 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With a recipe, of course, and interesting facts and loads of music for many different acts. 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I will play them gladly. I wish to make that clear. So come now, join me in my brand new slot to hear for sure what a lot I got. Until then, to my listeners all, I say TTFN in the hope to play for you again and again and again. So please tune in to 107.3 FM, because now you know where and now you know when. So no excuses, just turn that tuning dial to make this old geezer's broaden his broad smile. Ta-ra.
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A little love goes a long, long way. It doesn't have to be great and wonderful, just a little show of loving kindness. Here's Spring Harvest. We say yes.

He keeps his promises forever and amen. You could say that rather than if all I had was Christ, he is all that I have, because everything, our whole lives are because of him. Even when we don't know him, he's the one that gives us breath. So, here's Passion featuring Christian Stanfield with Whole Heart.

And that was live, obviously. Your love, it comes with no conditions. I know who I am because of who you are. Here's Jana Long with In Christ Alone.

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And that's TD151NG if you need it for your sat-nav. 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And you can find them on Facebook. So that's Berwick Borders Carers. 10 till 12, the first and third Wednesday of each month. If you need or you want support and friendship as a carer. Now here's Dave Bilbra with Jesus Christ is the Lord of All. Jesus Christ.

Well, I've got a few live recordings today. And I remember back in the 90s going to a concert. And it wasn't a huge thing. You went downstairs into this little tiny room. There was only so many could get in. And Dave Bilbrough was there doing this intimate evening of music. It was really special. So here's New Wine Worship featuring Chris Seaburn with The Lion and the Lamb, another live one.

Well, he does break our chains, and he's a gentleman, so he won't, you know, some people look at God and think that he's up there on a throne as a puppet master, but he's not. He won't crash into our lives, but he will break our chains if we go to him and allow him. So, here's Chris McClarney, "Your Love Never Fails."

never fails. Whatever we think, it never fails. Even sometimes when he says no, he never fails. Well, it's almost the end of the show, and I hope you will stay and listen to Enjoy Alex on Air with Alex and Mum this week. And it's the show's 6th birthday, so presumably they've got some good things going on there. And the overnight, Chris McGranahan's Influences is live from 8 till 10. And it says, Miles runs the Voodoo Down Part 2, more electric period. Miles Davis plus NYC beat, poetry, funk, modern Irish folk, and a little dub on the side. And then next week, it's the fortnightly Money Talks. So here's... Now, I think this is Scandinavian, but it's Keys. I don't know if it's Cray or Kraner. Well, I'm not going to say it. It's basically one of the worship leaders from Spring Harvest. And this is Rise with a Roar. Next time, I'll have to Google how to pronounce his name. See you next week.

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1: It is indeed.
0: In the world of Alex On Air and everything else. It's your birthday!
1: Yay, happy birthday! Woo!
0: We have turned 6 years old on Lionheart Radio, so we have been with you since 2020 regularly, more often than not. So we've decided to celebrate the occasion by playing you some of our favourite tracks from the last 6 years. So from 2020 onwards, so we've got some brilliant artists. I'm joined by Mother, by the way. I haven't introduced her.
1: Hello, everybody.
0: Yes, hello over there. Yes, we have some wonderful artists from 2020 onwards for you, such as Ozzy Osbourne, Dolly Parton, The Feeling, Gary Clark Jr., Incubus, and many, many more. But we'll start with an old favourite of ours on Alex On Air.
1: Oh, mine. All right, okay. This taken from his very successful second album, Broken by Desire to Be Heavenly Sent, released in 13th of April 2023, the third single from the album to reach the top slots, and Capaldi's fifth number one overall. And this is Wish You the Best by Lewis Capaldi.

0: on Me. And that was the lead single from the fourth album by this English singer-songwriter, 2021's 30. And it topped the charts in 42 countries.
1: Wow.
0: Yes, 42. And I certainly remember when I was at work, the radio that we used to have in the kitchen.
1: Mm-hmm.
0: That was for Mary, by the way. The radio we used to have in the kitchen only seemed to pick up Metro.
1: Okay.
0: And at the time that song came out,

0: They played it about 10 times a day.
1: Yes.
0: So you can imagine how tired I grew of that song.
1: I bet you did.
0: Very, very rapidly. In fact,
1: you having flashbacks?
0: A little bit. But it is a lovely song. It's just I was overexposed to it, is all. Overexposed.
1: Yes.
0: Right now, as it is the birthday show, I think it's a good idea to have something that we regularly have on this show when you pop your head in. Well, now, for those of you at home that might not be aware, Mother is fond of a quiz.
1: I am. This one's a straightforward quiz with it's a multi-choice, so it's three possible answers. And all the questions pertain to the years that Alex has been on air. So they're from anywhere from 2020 to 2026.
0: Oh, Lord.
1: Most will have a year on them, so don't panic too much. Are you ready?
0: I believe so. I'm guessing usual 10 questions.
1: 10 questions, multiple choice. You only get a point for a correct answer. You don't get anything for getting a wrong answer.
0: That's fine.
1: So, number one, who gave the lead vocals to Disney's 2023 remake of The Little Mermaid? Was it A, Halle Berry, B, Taylor Swift, or C, Britney Spears?
0: Okay. Yeah. Right, go on.
1: Number two. Which highly anticipated video game about the Wizarding World was released to a massive global success in February 2023? Was it A, the Goblet of Fire Challenge, or B, the Hogwarts Legacy, or C, the Philosopher's Quest?
0: It's a game... I know the answer. I won't say what it is, but that game is one that I was particularly excited for, but have never actually played.
1: I've never heard of it, but never mind about them. I don't play video games, so there you go. Do I do another?
0: Yes, go on.
1: Number three, which country, you'll know this one, which country won the FIFA World Cup held in Qatar in December 2022?
0: I know this one because I had them in the world.
1: A, Mexico, B, Spain, or C, Argentina.
0: So, yes, that was Mexico, Spain, or Argentina. And I know the answer because I had them in the work sweepstakes. And I've got them again this year.
1: Well, anybody who likes football will know the answer to that one. Or they ought to. If they don't, then shame on them.
0: Well, yeah, given the World Cup is the biggest footballing event.
1: Which is currently on as we speak.
0: It is. We are currently going into the quarterfinals.
1: Yes.
0: I think there's still a couple of knockout games.
1: There are. Yes.
0: The last knockout games will have happened yesterday. So I believe today we have no World Cup.
1: Oh, good God.
0: No football being played today.
1: People will be reffed.
0: But 9 o'clock Thursday, France-Morocco first quarter final. So that'd be a good game. That'd be a very good game.
1: Let's hope it is.
0: Who would you... I know you're not much of a football fan, but who would you hope would win out of those two? France or Morocco?
1: Morocco, just to give them something.
0: I like that answer.
1: Give one of the African teams a chance.
0: Because they're the underdog. Because France are... Well, they're France. They're brilliant at football, annoyingly. But yeah, I would love to see Morocco beat them.
1: I would love to see an African country do well for a change. It would be lovely.
0: Cape Verde did exceptionally well against Argentina the other night.
1: I didn't even know Cape Verde would have been in the World Cup.
0: Yes, they were. Oh. And they got to the last 16.
1: Oh, wow.
0: Held Argentina into extra time.
1: So they beat Argentina?
0: No, they didn't beat Argentina. They brought them into extra time, but then Argentina scored two rather good goals. They held them to a draw in the normal 90 minutes, and then it went to extra time. Okay. But Cape Verde, playing against the reigning world champions, played exceptionally well. Right, we're going to move on now to the first one for Nodrog. This was the lead single from the band's 2023rd studio album, Brave Faces, Everyone. Before the album was released, the band put out a list of charities for fans to check out and support based on the content of each track. That's quite a good idea.
1: Yeah.
0: So I'm hoping I've got this the right way round. This is Spanish Love Songs with Losers.

0: was the absolutely superb Ozzy Osbourne with Elton John, Ordinary Man. And that was for Dad. This title track and third single to come from the 12th album by this iconic Brummy heavy metal singer from 2020. It also features Slash, Duff McKagan and Chad Smith on the track. And I must say, I actually quite like that track that Gordon had beforehand. I will have to check them out because I've not heard of them before. So, well done. Right. Shall we have some more quiz questions?
1: You can, you can. Number four. In February 2026, the Super Bowl's halftime show featured which musical act? A. Modest Mouse, B. Godzilla, or C. Bad Bunny?
0: Yes, this was, I believe, controversial at the time.
1: Yes. Number five. On April Fool's Day this year, which titan of tech celebrated their 50th anniversary? Was it A, Apple, B, Microsoft, or C, America Online?
0: Ooh.
1: A, Apple, B, Microsoft, or C, America Online?
0: Well, it could be any of them. I've got an answer. I don't know if it's right, but I've got an answer.
1: Do I do another? In November 2026, NASA's space probe Voyager 1 is expected to reach the distance of one light day away from Earth. How many years will it have taken to get there so far? Is it A, 26 years, B, 48 years, or C, 75 years? And if you knew when it was launched, you should be able to work it out.
0: I think I do, so I'm going to say that.
1: So it's 26, 48, or 75.
0: That's an evil question. I mean, how many people remember when Voyager was launched, for God's sake?
1: Well, they keep saying it every time they bring it up of when it was launched. Oh, going to say, God. People should remember these things if they watch the news now and again.
0: It is very impressive, though, that it's still going.
1: It's still going. They've had to switch off some of the systems to make sure the battery will last a bit longer.
0: Yes, they have. But long may Voyager travel off into the stars and explore where man may never find.
1: It'll probably crash into something eventually. Surely.
0: Well, it's managed not to so far.
1: I know, because it had a navigation system, but it depends whether they've had to switch that off to save the battery.
0: I think they might have left that on. But anyway, right. That was your next three questions for the quiz. And you have another song to give us.
1: I have another song. I've had this song on before, on the show, but what the heck, it happens to be the best song, as far as I'm concerned, from his seventh album, Who We Used To Be, which was released on the 27th of October 2023, and this is The Girl That Never Was by James.

This is a scene on Main Street when John 50 comes to town. Yes, this is a scene on Main Street when John 50 comes to town. Crowds of every age, creed, and gender are abound. Senor Kitsch sings kiss, detaining each attendee's sins. The first time anteaters lose themselves in the wings. With vigor they scratch red spots, overwhelmed by their king. In all the world, there's no escape from this inferno din. In all the world, there's no escape from this inferno din. Come on, boys and girls, come listen to these, my eternal words. Judge not who you see by whatever they may say, but by their round eyes, lift ears, and curse. A man is his country, your country is you. All bad is forewarned, all good will come true. These words are heard on Main Street when John 50 comes to

The garbling nonsense whips throng into frenzy. The echoes of his crooning now have ceased to be heard. No longer pale brunettes are broken in two and thrown to the snouts of the antidote crew. John 50 is intolerant, his soapbox usurped, his whole robe with horns of tree stumps of the earth. No half-driven army will last long before he breeds men who yearn for their own bloody glory.

I wasn't seen on Main Street. Went down to 50 cents a pound. Yes, Dad, wasn't seen on Main Street. Went down to 50 cents a pound.

0: The Beautiful Weirdness of Black Midi with John L, taken from their second studio album, Cavalcade. That was the lead single from the album, and describes the story of a powerful leader, the titular John L, who is eventually betrayed and killed by his followers.
1: Oh, right.
0: It's a very weird song, and I can't imagine you'll like it, but I do. Because it's weird and it's wonderful, and it's a shame that Black Midi aren't around anymore, but Geordie Greep is still giving his weird and wonderful avant-garde music to the world, which I'm grateful for, because I just absolutely was obsessed by them when I first heard them when they got nominated for the Mercury Prize back in 20 with their song Boom Boom Boom.
1: Right.
0: Which is a wonderfully weird song. In fact, Black Midi are wonderfully weird. But yes, I'm a great fan. And maybe one day they might get back together. You never know.
1: Right. Know, indeed.
0: Shall we have another two questions?
1: Number seven. As the Winter Olympics kicked off in February this year, I mean, we've had them. They've been and gone.
0: Did we?
1: Apparently, yes. Oh. How many continents have never hosted the Winter Olympics? Is it two continents, three continents, or four? Just say continents.
0: Yes.
1: Yeah, continents. Yes. Yeah. The whole continent. Yeah. So do you think it's two, three, or four?
0: Well, I'll tell you later.
1: Right. Number eight. As Trump has become the third president to be impeached, who listed below was not one of the other two? So two of these have been impeached, one hasn't.
0: Right.
1: Is it A, Andrew Johnson, B, Bill Clinton, or C, Richard Nixon? Which one hasn't been impeached out of those three?
0: Just give them to me again, please.
1: Andrew Johnson, Bill Clinton, or Richard Nixon?
0: I think I might actually know that one, despite my grimace at you as you were reading the question. Right, there's some stuff to think on, ladies and gentlemen. Sorry. Yeah, I'm better now. Right, let's move on now to the first one for George. Now, he's had a version of this song last week, but this is the original version. The title track and lead single from the second album by this Irish post-punk band, which was released in 2020. The song got only to number 90 on the Irish charts, but this is the absolutely fantastic Fontaines D.C. with a hero.

0: Boston Manor with Crocus from their album Datura. I think I'm saying that right. The band's fourth album, released in 2020, vocalist Henry Cox said, "It's a song we've been trying to write for years. We always used to joke about writing a song that could be played in that club in The Matrix, and I think this has been our best attempt." So there you go. And that was for Gordon. And for those of you that know Gordon will know that he often wears a hat. Just a fun fact. right. While you're typing away furiously, do you want to give us the last two questions to your quiz?
1: Well, hang on. I'm just checking something because I'm wondering whether they got it right.
0: Oh, dear. You would have thought, ladies and gentlemen, that quiz masters would fact check their quizzes beforehand. But no, not on this show. We like to keep it raw and real live and definitely planned.
1: Well, I'll give you one. Making history, who became Italy's first ever female prime minister? Was it A, Giorgia Meloni, the surname is more important than the first name, B, Antonio Tagliani, excuse my pronunciation, it's horrible, or C, Elie Schlein?
0: Be very careful how you say that.
1: Well, yes. No, that's fine. I can give you the last one now as well. But do you want those names again or not? Because
0: If you can try pronouncing them, right. Or if you want me to try.
1: No, because the answers are here. The first one is, her first name is spelled G-I-O-R-G-I-A.
0: Georgia.
1: And then it's, Georgia Meloni, it's M-E-L-O-A-I. And the second one, Antonio, is Antonio. Even I know how to pronounce that. Tajani, that's T-A-J-A-N-I.
0: Yeah, Tajani.
1: And C, Elie Schlein, it's S-C-H-L-E-I-N.
0: Yeah.
1: All right. So those are the three. Maloney, Tajani, or Schlein. Italian.
0: Stop saying it. You're going to slip up on it in a minute.
1: female prime minister. And number 10. Well, this is an easy one to finish off with. 2022 marked the century celebration of the BBC. King Charles made a surprise appearance in an episode of which long-running TV programme? Was it A, EastEnders, B, Coronation Street, or C, The Repair Shop?
0: Oh, yes. Yes. Okay. Yeah. Actually, speaking of now King Charles, there's a wonderful clip, I don't know if you've seen it, of actors doing the to be or not to be speech from
1: Hamlet. Brilliant. Absolutely.
0: You've got the likes of Benedict Cumberbatch, Judi Dench, Tim Minchin, Rory Kinnear.
1: Oh, it's fabulous.
0: There's loads of them. David Tennant, basically arguing on where the emphasis should be in to be or not to be. Is it to be or not to be? To be or not to be? To be or not to be?
1: Etc, etc.
0: And then King Charles comes on at the very end and says whichever version he says. And everybody goes, oh, yeah, all right. Yeah. If you haven't seen it, honestly, go and watch it because it's a wonderful, wonderful clip. It really is. I watch it fairly regularly because it makes me smile. Right, since we've had quiz and stuff, let's go to some more music. And we're over back to Father, who brings us the sixth single to come from the self-named debut album by this phenomenal American musician from 2021. This is now called Mammoth, but was Mammoth WVH with Epiphany.

0: And that was Crumbin with May 9th. And that song comes from the fourth album by this American musical trio, 2024's A La Sala. And the album got to number 18 on the UK charts. And fun fact, Crumbin is the Thai word for airplane.
1: Oh, right.
0: Reflecting the Houston-based trio's global musical influences. So there you go. And that was for Mary. A lovely little track, that, I must say. Right, let's take a little break from Quiz World.
1: Yes.
0: And I've got some various stuff and things.
1: Where you can find them.
0: Yes. I've got some bizarre and stupid patents. Or whatever you want to say.
1: Some more of those. Yes, the weird and wonderful.
0: Yes, so we have US patent 3477070. Catchy, I know. But it was the patent for a toilet lid lock.
1: Why would one want to lock a toilet lid?
0: Well, this patent from 1968 is designed to help people who, for some unknown reason, might need to place a lock upon their toilet seat. We have spent a considerable amount of time trying to work out who might use this device, and frankly, the only thing we can come up with is perhaps it could be used to punish men who forget to put the toilet seat down. The inventor is a woman, which gives weight to the conclusion. Forgetful men should be thankful that no one has actually tried to build this device.
1: Imagine if you needed the loo and it got to it, you couldn't unlock it.
0: Yes, well,
1: I mean, that's
0: that
1: the reason why I don't see the point in it, to be honest.
0: No, and we go now on the toilet theme to US patent 3593345.
1: Catchy.
0: Where we have the recirculating toilet. So this is one no more practical than the one we've just had and is actually quite disgusting. This is a patent for a toilet which recycles its water with each flush via a filter. Yes, it strains out the more solid bits, but brings back the yellow. I don't think so.
1: After a while, it would be a bit poggy.
0: Now, if you're going to do that, at least purify the water so it can be reused in a hygienic manner. Because I tell you what, that toilet would be an absolute so-and-so to clean, wouldn't it?
1: Be horrible.
0: I don't think bleach would even cover it. anyway, we will come to a weird double invention later on. But in the meantime, oh, it's back over to you for some more requests.
1: Back over to me. This is from the 49th studio album, Rockstar, by this artist, released in November 2023. A great album, giving her a chance to show she's much more than a simple country singer. I couldn't resist putting that in. The album understandably went to number one on the charts a week after it was released. And this is I Want You Back by Dolly Parton with Steve Tyler.

0: That was The Feeling with High Like You, taken from their 2022 album, Loss, Hope, Love, which is a fantastic album. The sixth album by the British outfit. And I've been very lucky enough to see them twice in concert, and they've been excellent both times. Yeah, that's a great album, that, and I love that song. It was one of the lead singles from the album, and it's brilliant. Many people will know my absolute adoration of The Feeling. I've loved them ever since. Now, I don't know if I'm misremembering this, but in my mind, in my memory, the reason I came across The Feeling is because the bridge in their song, Join With Us, was used in a Toyota advert back in 2008. But can I find it? Can I, Billy-o?
1: So if anybody knows the answer to this
0: anybody,
1: riddle...
0: If anybody can vaguely remember a 2008 Toyota advert, or it might have been a Nissan advert, it was a car advert at least, that had the bridge from Join With Us by The Feeling, the bit that goes ring, ring, beep, beep, ha-ha. Let me know, because it's driving me mad, and I'm wondering if it's a bit of a Mandela effect. But yeah, that's how I remember finding The Feeling, then going into HMV pretty soon after and buying that album, Join With Us. And

0: my love for them has blossomed ever since. But yes, if somebody could let me know if I'm not entirely mental, that would be very, very handy. Right. Would you like another stupid patent?
1: Go on, then. Why not?
0: Well, we have US patent 3580592, which is a deer carcass sled come chaise longue.
1: Now, the deer carcass sled, yes. The yes. chaise longue, yes. But the two together?
0: Well, no. This is from the actual patent itself. The invention provides a device for conveying a game animal carcass that has a lightweight, foldable frame. Means are provided for attaching ground-contacting members to the frame. These members may either be runners or wheels. Preferably, the structure is such that the ground-contacting members can be folded inwardly for the sake of compactness. Attached or attachable to the frame is a harness enabling it, when folded, to be strapped to the hunter's back. All sounds pretty normal so far.
1: Yeah.
0: The structure of the invention further comprises a back member that can be attached to the frame to form a chaise longue or the like. Basically, it's a device you can use to carry a dead animal and then convert it into a sofa for your sitting room. I don't quite understand the point of that.
1: No.
0: I also can't quite understand the point of US patent 3423150.
1: Uh-huh.
0: Glasses, or as eyeglasses, as the Americans would say, with built-in rear-view mirrors. So it is exactly what you think. A pair of glasses, imagine, any glasses wearing.
1: Yeah, with wing mirrors.
0: With just little wing mirrors in your peripheral vision there, just off the corners, on the left and right.
1: Well, I suppose it's quite useful if you've got a stalker and you want to keep an eye on them and you don't have to turn your head every time. Or you're following somebody by following them in front of them.
0: Well, yeah.
1: You'd be less suspicious following somebody by being in front of them, and
0: it's
1: you could keep an eye on them. In the
0: still quite a niche market, though, isn't it?
1: But it's, yeah, I don't think it would. That many people would take it on somewhere.
0: No. The only invention for glasses that I would like to see...
1: Window wipers.
0: Yes! Because when it rains, it's awful.
1: And demister.
0: Well... You say that, but you can buy wipes that apply.
1: I know, but you've got to take your glasses off to do it. And if you're driving or something, demister. You know,
0: I know, but what you do is the ones that I've got anyway. I'm not promoting them; they are quite good, but I can't remember the name of the company anyway. But you put them on in the morning, and they last for 24 hours.
1: Oh, right.
0: So you clean your glasses when you get up, and they should the demisting, defogging thing should last for more or less a whole day.
1: You'll have to give me the.
0: Well, I can give you one to try, because I've got quite a few. Right, enough about our troubles with spectacles. We're going to move over to George again. Mm-hmm. Who gives us a song from the 2026 soundtrack to the film Peaky Blinders, The Immortal Man? I have a feeling George has enjoyed this soundtrack somewhat. It's 2 weeks in a row. I don't know if he enjoyed the film, but he might have just enjoyed the soundtrack even more. I don't know. But this is Grian Chatton from Fontaines DC, Anthony Genn and Martin Slattery with Puppet.

0: The ever magnificent Mr. Frank Turner there haven't been doing so well. The second single to be taken from the ninth album by the British singer-songwriter, 2022's FTHC. Do you know what that stands for?
1: The Frank Turner Club?
0: FTHC.
1: Oh, HC. Then I don't know.
0: Frank Turner Hardcore. So there you go. That was for Dad, who introduced me to Frank Turner. After seeing him at, I think it was either Sonosphere or Download, one of the two.
1: I got thrown in the deep end with Frank Turner by going to one of his concerts. And thank goodness I was young enough at the time and fit enough. Because, oh boy, I came out absolutely wringing with sweat. If you ever go to a Frank Turner concert, take a change of clothing because you're going to need it. It was fantastic. I couldn't do it, no. I really couldn't.
0: I'm the only one in this family that hasn't seen Frank Turner in concert.
1: Oh, you've got to.
0: I know you've got to, but... well, it's not exactly like he's shy of doing shows.
1: No, but he does tend to play smaller venues, which is good, because it means it's slightly cheaper.
0: But I think he's encroaching on show number 4,000.
1: Oh, something like that. The man is a geek.
0: He is a workaholic. Very much so.
1: He's a gigaholic.
0: I think he just loves life on the road and just loves being on stage.
1: And his music lends to being live. I wouldn't bother buying any of his stuff because to me all the songs sound very similar, but that's me. But live, he's fantastic, and I think he's well worth going to see. If you get a chance, go.
0: Well, Frank Turner is so much of a gig addict. He holds the Guinness World Record for the most concerts headlined in different cities in 24 hours with 15 shows. A 500-mile journey, and it was organised to support independent record stores and the Music Venue
1: Trust. I'm surprised
0: he
1: had a voice left by the end.
0: Well, each set ran for a minimum of 20 minutes. Started in Liverpool at 12:30, half past midday, and finished in Southampton at midday.
1: A man's a nutter.
0: So there you go.
1: A total nutter.
0: But, you know.
1: A lovely nutter, but a nutter.
0: Well, of course. Fans sometimes confuse the Music Venue Trust achievement with an earlier stunt where back in 2009 he performed 24 shows in London in 24 hours for his music video The Road. But that was just in one city, whereas this other one was all different cities, which is mind-boggling. He must have been knackered. And he's also played all US states, all 50 US states in 50 days in 2022.
1: Okay.
0: I think he does it just because he can. But I love that about him. I absolutely love that about him. And I disagree with you on buying his stuff. I think people should buy his stuff because it's all excellent.
1: Okay.
0: If you're into that kind of folky punky kind of job.
1: Yeah.
0: Which is, yeah, I am. Right, I think we have some more music now. What say you?
1: I do.
0: Right, we're going back over to Gordon with the opening track from 2023's The Noble Art of Self-Destruction, this band's third album. The band has never shied away from vulnerability, and this song brings the narrative of mental health struggles and self-improvement, which are prevalent throughout the record, to the immediate forefront. So, this is Holding Absence, Head Prison Blues.

0: bluesy stylings of Mr. Gary Clark Jr. there with Maktub. I think that's how you say the name of that song. The opening track to the fourth album by this American blues rock musician, 2024's JPEG Raw. The album title is not about photo file format. It is, however, an acronym for Jealousy, Pride, Envy, Greed, Rules, Alter, Ego, Worlds.
1: Okay.
0: So there you go. And that was for Mary. I do love a bit of Gary Clark Jr. He is a phenomenal guitar player, an excellent singer, and brilliant songwriter in the realm of blues, and bringing proper blues music back to where it should be at the forefront.
1: Yes.
0: Yes, absolutely. We love it. Right, I have another stupid patent for you, if you'll have me.
1: Okay.
0: I hadn't read ahead here. US patent 3517423, the fluid-operated zipper.
1: Oh, I.
0: Now. The image for the patent, it contains no description, does not seem to indicate where the fluid comes from. Now, I really hope it doesn't come from where I think it might come from.
1: I would have thought not.
0: No. I would hope not. Also, just why? There's nothing wrong with a normal zipper.
1: No, it works. Whack it down, whack it up again, no problem. Imagine if it got a puncture and unzipped when you
0: did. Oh, God.
1: Or you couldn't unzip it because it would run out of fluid or something. You'd be doing a dance around trying to get your zipper undone to go to the loo or whatever. No, thank you. I think I'll stick to the original zippers.
0: Yes.
1: Manual zippers, so much better.
0: Yes. Right. We have the power-operated pool cue, US patent 3495826. It's basically a full power drive pool cue, so it just gives you full power no matter what. I don't know why that would be necessary, because
1: pool
0: wouldn't
1: have balls on the table. Well, they'd be shooting all over the place.
0: Yeah, because pool, you do have to use elements of restraint, and it's quite,
1: finesse.
0: Yes, exactly.
1: Tapping things.
0: You
1: not
0: can't just
1: whacking
0: wallop
1: them.
0: The ball halfway down the table. It doesn't work like that. I've tried. It doesn't work. And we will come to a hat and a firearm later on.
1: Okay.
0: Don't worry, they're two separate patents. They're not like the deer sled chaise longue, which I still can't wrap my head around. Yeah, he must have been, whoever invented that must have been drunk.
1: And looking for a chaise longue probably while he was
0: out hunting. God, I wish I had somewhere to sit, but I'm carrying this deer. But wait. I don't know that there would be a great market for that. What there is a great market for, though, is your next request.
1: My next request is, I'll say the title first. It's Feels Like I'm Falling in Love. And yes, the title is indeed all one word. It was released back in 21st of June in 2024, the lead single from their 10th studio album, Moon Music. The track was nominated as Song of the Year at the Brits Award in 25. I don't know what won, but it obviously didn't. So this is Feels Like I'm Falling in Love by Coldplay.
0: You mean Feels Like I'm Falling in Love?
1: Something like that.
0: By Coldplay.

0: And that was Peter Gabriel with A Road to Joy, the Dark Side mix, from his album I.O. from 2023, which was his first album of new material in 21 years.
1: Oh my
0: goodness. Original material. And of course, we are expecting the follow-up to that album, Oi! Or O.I., which should be coming out at some point soon. I don't know when. I'm trying to find out. But I'm very much looking forward to it. What is it, a little bit annoying, is the one thing with these two albums by Mr. Gabriel is that he's done two mixes, The Light Side and The Dark Side. Now, with I.O., I kind of prefer The Dark Side mix, but for many people, the difference is not that apparent. So I'm not quite sure why he did that. I think it was to try different producers. And see what they would come out with, but yeah, the album OI or OI is expected to be released at the end of this year.
1: Okay,
0: which I will, and it's songs recorded from 1989 to December last year, so it's a bit of a collection of songs that he hasn't used and some new stuff. So such as sessions from his albums Us, Up, and I.O. The oldest song on OI, or OI, is A Hard Lesson, which dates back to the sessions of Us between 1989 and 1992. So, yeah, I'm very much looking forward to that, because you know my love of Peter Gabriel. He's just brilliant.
1: Yeah.
0: Just brilliant. And I will be owning that album when it comes out. I will. And also just to see if he's actually managed to differ The Light and The Dark Side, because he's done it again on this album. If he's actually managed to differ them a bit more, so there's actually a good reason to listen to the two versions for people who aren't audiophiles and can't pick up on little tiny changes in the mix like some people can. But yes, that's enough about that. Right, we'll have one more load of patterns before we go back to the quiz and have some answers. Now, I mentioned earlier we had a hat.
1: Yeah, we did.
0: Gordon likes hats. He might like this one, I don't know. Could be quite handy. US patent 3496575. The carry-all hat.
1: I think we've had things like that before.
0: Well, this is a patent for a particularly ugly hat that not only contains a space to carry your cosmetic keys and other assorted things that ladies carry in their purses, I'm sure blokes could use it as well, it also has earmuffs. Now, this would be perfect for the young lady who likes nightclubbing in winter, but doesn't want to carry her purse. It may hinder your chances of getting a date, however, but at least your hands are free to carry those extra drinks.
1: And also, you wouldn't hear the stupid comments made about the hat behind your back.
0: You don't have to wear the earmuffs. The earmuffs are just there. You don't have to wear them. But I think the idea of a hat with a little compartment in to store things is not a bad idea.
1: And for your keys, maybe, and maybe a purse, but
0: well,
1: really...
0: Well, if you don't have pockets, then...
1: I mean, I've come across hats for your bottles of booze or cans of booze with a thing down so you can drink without having to hold a can. And, for goodness sake, honestly.
0: I also alluded to earlier a firearm.
1: Yes.
0: That is a strange patent. So US patent 3450403 is a firearm with a whiskey glass attachment.
1: Now that sounds just dangerous.
0: Well, I mean, it might...
1: Alcohol and firearms together
0: idea. You could speed up 11s out on the shoot. But can't help wondering if Dick Cheney might have been testing one of these in 2006. you know, just a thought.
1: Oh, dear me.
0: That's a dated joke for some people. Some people might not get that, but some people
1: Google
0: will.
1: Google it.
0: The people that will be chuckling right now. I'm happy with that. And one that potentially could come in handy for myself and father, maybe. In fact, many people. US patent 3480010, the electronic snore stopper.
1: I could do with one of those with your father.
0: Yes, so it works by shooting electricity into a person as soon as it detects a snore. Maybe not so useful then.
1: Yeah, but you wouldn't have to have it on very high, just a slight tingle.
0: Do you know where the device sits, though, when you're sleeping? To pass the electricity through to your body.
1: Where?
0: On your neck.
1: Oh, no, that's not so nice.
0: Yeah, I can't imagine people would get any kind of night's sleep if they're, you know, jolted awake by...
1: Now, imagine if you had one of those and it caused them to jolt their arm. You'd get whacked every 5 seconds with a snoring whack.
0: That's very true, actually. I suppose I don't really know where else you'd put it. That's a very good point.
1: I have some suggestions.
0: No! Let's not go down that road, thank you.
1: They're not clean for
0: us. No, that's why we're going to move swiftly onwards to George's next request. Quiet, you. Behave.
1: No.
0: This was the lead single from the 24th album by these British rock legends, 2023's Hackney Diamonds. The album, of course, topped the UK charts. This is the Rolling Stones with Angry.

0: that rather pretty piece of music was Harry Styles with Matilda. And that song comes from the third album by this English singer-songwriter, 2022's Harry's House. And the album, of course, topped the charts in 32 countries. And that was the
1: only
0: last
1: 32.
0: One.
1: Only 32? I know. Adele was 43,
0: 42.
1: Wasn't it?
0: Adele 42. Managed 10 more than Harry Styles. There you go, Harry. Stick that in your pipe and smoke it. Right, and that was the last one for Mary. Course. Right, now, we've had a bit of a break, but it's time to re-engage brains, listeners.
1: Yep.
0: If you've just joined us, you might still be able to participate if you're quick enough.
1: You've got to be quick.
0: Because we have a quiz. Multiple choice quiz, but we're now down to the answers. So we'll do questions 1 through 3.
1: Okay, number one, who gave the lead vocals to the Disney's 2023 remake of The Little Mermaid? Was it A, Halle Berry, I'll get a name right eventually. B, Taylor Swift, or C, Britney Spears. What do you think it was?
0: Halle Berry.
1: Correct. Well,
0: excellent news.
1: Number two, which highly anticipated video game about the Wizarding World was released to massive global success in February 2023? Was it Goblet of Fire Challenge, Hogwarts Legacy, or Philosopher's Quest?
0: Was Hogwarts Legacy.
1: It was indeed. That of course, was based Bean on the Hogwarts.
0: Harry Potter universe.
1: Well, the names of the other two are also...
0: Some people might not have known. Some people don't know Harry Potter.
1: Number three. Which country won the FIFA World Cup held in Qatar in December 2022? Was it A, Mexico, B, Spain, or C, Argentina?
0: Vamos, it was Argentina!
1: Correct.
0: And a great game that was. I remember that final. And it did also help me win some money from work, which was nice. I do like a sweepstake at work.
1: So far, you're 3 for 3.
0: I am 3 for 3. This is looking positive. But there are some questions coming up that I have questions about in my own mind.
1: Uh-huh.
0: But we will see about those later on. Something that we can't question is the excellence of Dad's Next Request. This was the fourth single to come from the third album by the American rock band, 2023's Starcatcher. The album only got to number 8 on the UK albums charts, but this is Led Zeppelin reincarnate Greta Van Fleet, The Falling Sky.

0: And that was Incubus with Circles, taken from their album Morning View 23, which admittedly isn't original music from 2020 or whenever it was, sometime in the last 6 years. It is, however, re-recorded, reimagined versions from their album Morning View from the early 2000s.
1: That's cheating.
0: No, it's not cheating. Because that song's got different bits in it.
1: All right.
0: That's how why I'm counting it.
1: Okay.
0: It is technically new music because nobody'd ever heard it before. They'd heard the original song, but not that version. So I'm counting it. Anyway, it's my show. I can do what I like. Right. Let's have the next three.
1: So number four. In February 2026, the Super Bowl's halftime show featured which musical act? Was it Modest Mouse, Godzilla, or Bad Bunny?
0: Bad Bunny.
1: Yeah, correct.
0: An artist that I've not really delved into, but I've seen his acting work. He played the caddy in Happy Gilmore 2, and he was quite funny, actually. Right.
1: Number five, on April Fool's Day this year, which titan of tech celebrated their 50th anniversary? Was it A, Apple, B, Microsoft, or C, America Online?
0: Was it Apple?
1: It was indeed. Well done.
0: It was. Excellent. It was. Well, like I say, it could have been any of them. It could have been Microsoft.
1: I've never heard of America Online, I have to say.
0: AOL.
1: Oh.
0: Yeah. That's what AOL
1: That's
0: stands
1: what
0: for.
1: That's what AOL stands for. I never realised that.
0: Now you do. See, every day's a school day.
1: Right. And finally, number six. In November 2026, NASA's space probe Voyager 1 is expected to reach the distance of one light day away from Earth. How many years will have taken to get it that far? Was it A, 26, B, 48, or C, 75?
0: I said 48.
1: Correct.
0: Oh, thank God.
1: Voyager was launched on September the 5th, 1977. So on September the 5th, it'll be 49 years. But since we haven't got to September yet, it's 48.
0: So it shares Gordon's birthday, then.
1: Yes.
0: Yeah, there we go. Right, we'll come to the
1: You're
0: last...
1: You're doing far too well. I told you it was an easy quiz, so if everybody complains, it's their fault.
0: I'm six for six so far.
1: I know, so it is easy.
0: There's still four questions to go. This could all crumble at the final hurdle. We shall find out later on. Right, why don't you give us your penultimate request?
1: Released in on April the 10th earlier this year, this track is a standalone single about the pain of sabotaging one's personal love life. And this is Mr. Know-It-All by Teddy Swims.

0: for me, Lionheart. That was, of course, Bruce Dickinson with Face in the Mirror. And that was the eighth track on the seventh solo album by the Iron Maiden singer, 2024's The Mandrake Project. And the album topped the UK rock and metal chart. And no prizes for guessing who requested that. It was, of course, the mega Maiden fan himself, Dad.
1: Of course.
0: Of course! Got to have a bit of Maiden or Maiden adjacent in there somewhere.
1: Yes.
0: In fact, it could have had a cut from Senjutsu, Maiden's last album, which was fantastic. But there's just too much good music from the last 6 years. I put that to me being on the radio.
1: yes, dear.
0: And this year's shaping up to be an excellent year for music as well so far. We've had some very, very good music.
1: Yeah,
0: some pretty disappointing music. And some very crap music.
1: That, I would say lackluster. I wouldn't say crap.
0: Crap. Right. Let's have the next two.
1: Number seven.
0: Answers.
1: As the Winter Olympics happened earlier this year, many continents have never hosted the Winter Olympics. How many continents have never hosted the Winter Olympics? Is it 2, 3, or 4?
0: I've said 3.
1: You would be wrong.
0: Ah.
1: South America, Australia, and Africa. But you didn't get the 4th, and it's so obvious.
0: Antarctica.
1: I had to Google Africa because I was pretty sure South Africa had done it, but they both did the World Cup and never in the Olympics.
0: I didn't realise South America hadn't, but I suppose it makes sense in a way. Oh well. One
1: they will
0: answer.
1: Eventually.
0: Well, yeah.
1: I thought Australia. No, the Winter Olympics. Australia and South America have held the Southern Olympics, but never the Winter.
0: Yes.
1: Number 8, as Trump has become the third president to be impeached, who listed below was not one of the other two? Was it A, Andrew Johnson, B, Bill Clinton, or C, Richard Nixon?
0: Was it Andrew Johnson? No. See, I told you it'd start crumbling.
1: Surprisingly enough, it was Nixon. Nixon was never impeached.
0: Not even for Watergate.
1: He resigned before he could be impeached for
0: That's an evil question, that one. Especially if you weren't around back then.
1: Well, I'm an evil person.
0: Right, well, hopefully I can maybe bring it back with the last two questions, which we'll come to later on. See, I told you I'd stumble.
1: Yeah, but you're doing pretty well.
0: Pride cometh before the fall. Right, let's have your last request.
1: My last request. This song, the fourth single to be released from their 10th studio album, the Wow single, Signal rather. Ahead of the single's release, they launched a cryptic global billboard campaign over the weekend of the 15th to the 17th of May this year. With unique codes were hidden in billboards across 6 cities, which were Sydney, New York City, LA, Mexico City, Paris and London, which when discovered unlocked separate fragments of the song hosted on a dedicated online pages. Fans could assemble the whole version of the track before the band officially unveiled it. I wonder how many people actually managed to do that across those continents.
0: There will be one or two Muse mega fans. That
1: really?
0: Have done that.
1: All right.
0: Yes,
1: anyway, as you may have guessed, this is Muse and it's Hexagons.

0: was Charlotte Adigeri and Bolis Pupul with Blender, and that was taken from their debut album, Topical Dancer, which was co-written and produced with the outfit Soul Wax in 2022. And I can't remember how I stumbled across that album, but I absolutely love it. I think it might have been of my affinity for Soul Wax. But yeah, it's a really good album. It's a really good album. I really enjoy it. From stuff from techno to R&B, it's just, yeah, it's a really, really interesting album. Really interesting. Right, we have two questions to get through.
1: You do. Making history, who became Italy's first ever female prime minister? Was it Meloni, Tajani, or Schisslein?
0: Was it Meloni?
1: You're correct.
0: Yay!
1: Well done.
0: I'm bringing it back! Yay. Hooray!
1: Antonio, I think, was a man.
0: Okay.
1: Well, I think so. I mean, I just picked some Italian politicians. They are real politicians.
0: I believe you.
1: Number 10, 2022, marked the century celebration of the BBC. King Charles III made a surprise appearance in the episode of which long-running TV programme? Was it EastEnders, Coronation Street, or The Repair Shop?
0: It was The Repair Shop.
1: It was indeed.
0: But yes. I would have kind of been interested to see how they would have fit him into EastEnders.
1: Well, he's certainly been on Coronation Street because he was in the pub.
0: Was he?
1: Yes, the Wool Rack or whatever it's called. The Wool Pack. It's one of them. Yes, it was. It was Coronation Street. Or was it Emma? No, it was definitely Coronation Street. He has been in.
0: In 2000 to celebrate the soap's 40th anniversary. Oh, right. I didn't know.
1: I don't think he's been in EastEnders, but I think one of the other royals has. I think it was either. I think it was Harry or something. But one of the royals has been at the Queen Vic.
0: They did. They have been on EastEnders. In 2022, both Charles and Camilla made cameos playing themselves.
1: That's it.
0: The BBC aired the specially shot scenes to celebrate the Queen's Platinum Jubilee.
1: So there you go. So you could have been right for all sorts of the wrong reasons.
0: So basically, in the scene, they arrived in Albert Square as guests of honour at a street party organised by Mick and Linda Carter.
1: Oh, right.
0: So there you go. I don't watch soap operas. So, but those of you that do, you might remember that. So there you go. Good for you.
1: Charles loves acting. The royal family love acting. They always have done. Queen loved it, which is why she loved doing that thing with Paddington Bear and jumping out of the helicopter Bond
0: for the Olympics.
1: Yeah.
0: That was amazing. Daniel Craig must have been so nervous acting around the Queen.
1: He said it was the most nerve-wracking thing he's ever done in his life. He said he much preferred to do anything else but that. But standing there while she continued writing, which she decided to do because that's the type of thing the Queen would do before being ready to do whatever. But he said standing there, he said he was shaking like a leaf. He couldn't.
0: Well, you can even tell in the clip that they eventually aired that he looks uncomfortable. He does not look happy to be there. But anyway, so I got 9 out of 10 on the Queen. Is there?
1: Wow!
0: Yeah,
1: that's pretty good going.
0: 90% could have been 100, but
1: so you only got the continent wrong.
0: Yeah, well,
1: and that's because you forgot about Antarctica, didn't you?
0: I did. Yeah, that's very true.
1: But I just noticed on those that every single continent listed there, apart from it didn't start with South America, but it's America, Africa, Antarctica. They all start with an A.
0: They do. Right, moving on. We have the last song for George, which was originally written as a ballad that John Lennon wrote and recorded as a home demo back in 1977, but left unfinished. It was then released as the last Beatles song in November 2023, where, as one might expect, it went straight to number one.
1: Of course.
0: This is, of course, the Beatles, Now and Then.

diminished.

0: And that was Dunsinane Hill by Jethro Tull. The third track on the 29th album by the legendary British prog band 2025's Curious Ruminant. Sadly, the album only peaked at number 25 in the UK, and it's based on a hill in Perthshire.
1: All right.
0: So there you go, and that was for Dad as well.
1: Of
0: might
1: course
0: expect.
1: It was for Dad.
0: We are very slowly coming towards the end of the show, so I tell you what, I'm just going to say goodbye now.
1: All right,
0: but,
1: okay. I better say goodbye as well.
0: It's been a wonderful 6 years on Lionheart Radio, and thank you so much to everyone who supported me and listened and joined me on the show, your good self included. And hopefully I'll be with you for another 6 years, maybe more, you never know. We shall see what the future holds. But in the meantime, I'm going to leave you with a couple of tracks that I absolutely love from the last 6 years. Of course, you thought you might have gotten away without them or without him.
1: Oh, yes.
0: But this, Stephen Wilson.
1: Yeah,
0: a little
1: might.
0: Snippet from side one of his album, The Overview. This is A Beautiful Infinity in Borrowed Atoms. And then after that is one of my favourite indie tunes from the last 6 years, Inhaler, with Love Will Get You There. I shall be back next week, same time, and hopefully for the next 6 years. So, Chris is next with the Influencers Show, so please stick around for him from 8 till 10. You are, of course, listening to Lionheart Radio 107.3 FM. Here's Stephen Wilson. Goodbye.

And a very good evening. This is Chris at Lionheart Radio here on the Attic up in Frankel Street. This is Lionheart Radio 107.3 FM DAB online and on your smart speaker. And thanks, very big thanks to Alex and his crew there for a very entertaining show. I heard a boot chunk of that. It was very good indeed. And some more of a mellow fare tonight, more laid back. Got some funk, got some soul, we got a bit of this, we got a bit of that. But in the meantime, we'll just let Raikuda fade out and we'll have some Dr. John, because Dr. John is the man.

That's Dr. John, or Mac Rebenach to his mates, and I Don't Want to Know About Evil, which of course is a John Martin song, which was originally released on Solid Air way back in about 1971. And interestingly enough, that was recorded at Abbey Road Studios and features one, what's his name? Paul Weller. Who's he? On guitar, and Jules Holland on piano, and a rarity, in fact, because it's a piano track by Jules Holland that he doesn't spoil. So there, I have a biased opinion about said Mr. Holland. Here is some John Martin.

John Martin and Danny Thompson on bass, the title track from the 1970 album, I think, 71 album, Bless the Weather, which is the first John Martin album I ever bought, and it's still one of his best, to be honest. I'm going to play a track later on from his last album, which is called On the Cobbles, which is quite hard to come by these days, but I'm going to play a track from that later on. Anyway, I'm going to pick up where we left off 2 weeks ago, and I'm going to play some more Jill Scott-Heron. This is Save the Children from his album called Pieces of a Man.

0: And a very good message indeed, I think, from Gil Scott-Heron. Save the children. Save the children indeed. Save them from by-elections. It's fair to say that Curtis Mayfield played a huge part in moving me away from what they euphemistically call no-nonsense, mindless boogie, which I seem to be into as a young man, and, you know, the Led Zeppelins of this world and stuff like that. I was seriously into all that as a youth. And I heard an album, I think it was Superfly, I seen the film, Superfly, and I thought, oh, that is quite cool. I like the sound of that. And I bought it on cassette, HMV in Manchester, and I bought several albums. And then, sadly, he died. A piece of stage equipment fell on him, and that was it. That was the end of Curtis. And obviously, he was in the Impressions long before that and made some fabulous, absolutely fabulous records with the Impressions. Maybe we'll dig one out later on. But I'm going to play you a track from his last album, which came out, as he referred to his notes, in 1975 on Curtum Records in America. I'm not too sure what label it came out on over here. The album's called There's No Place Like America Today. This track, probably one of the best, very spiritual, very moving. This is called Jesus.
1: Maybe the words I say is just another way to pray. I don't know. Don't think that I'm in a saint, cause I can't do nothing for you. I only ask of you just as I got to do myself. Look into your inner self.

child. Cause when the spirit hits you, you got the mute. And just as he made us one of many, you know what, the many of us may be only one. Surely can he be the rising sun, the depth of night, the light for sight. Sort of sets the moral standards of soul. Gives you the strength to pay the price of life. And rewards you with a bit of fulfillment. The definition of truth.

0: The late and great Curtis Mayfield from his last album, There's No Place Like America Today, and you can say that again. And moving on from that, this is a band that made very few albums. They were based in New York City back in about the very early 70s, and they used to get arrested a lot. And some people have called them the godfathers of hip-hop, having been directly influenced artists like Notorious B.I.G. and Public Enemy and numerous others. You rarely hear them on the radio. Maybe there's a reason for that. This is The Last Poets, When the Revolution Comes.
1: When the revolution comes.
2: When the revolution comes.
1: When the revolution comes. When the revolution comes, some of us will probably catch it on TV.

0: somebody, some might even die.
1: Back in the day, folks, that was where it was at, and from that came Gil Scott-Heron. That was an influence on Miles Davis, who we'll come to very shortly, and an influence on black music in general, and poetry, and Angela Davis, and lots of Malcolm X, all these people. It's all part of the same mix. Something completely different, and a record, a CD, actually, that I picked up over the weekend from a friend of mine in Staffordshire. And this is David Lindley and a guy who I've never heard of called Hani Nasir. And Hani Nasir is a Jordanian musician. Now, David Lindley, you may know through playing with Jackson Browne. I've seen him live a few times with Jackson Browne. He's an exemplary musician. And this is an official bootleg. Apparently, their concerts were bootlegged. He put out an official bootleg with 9 long songs, really long songs. This is not too long, it's only 5 minutes long. And it's a cover of a well-known song, I think. And Ry Cooder actually covered this as well. And this is, what is it called? How Can a Poor Man Face Such Times and Live?

That's David Linley and Hanny Nasser with How Can a Poor Man Live in a Times Like This? I often wonder. And moving right on. Sorry. Fingers, too many fingers. This is Bessie Smith and Key to the Bushes Blues.

That's Bessie Tucker with Key to the Bushes Blues, and not much really is known about Bessie Tucker, to be fair. She recorded that in about 1928-29. She was born in 1906 and died in 1933, aged 27. Nobody quite knows what she died of, and she cut 24 sides, 24 pieces of music, and little else is known about her, and she's exceptionally good, in my humble opinion. Anyway, I said it was going to be a sort of quiet, laid-back affair tonight, and then we're going to continue that. It'll warm up later on. I'm just getting into it. I've had a lot on this last couple of weeks, so I'm not totally prepared, to be perfectly honest. But I have a bunch of stuff to play, and we shall play it. And one of the Miles Davis tracks that I wanted to play a couple of weeks ago was the opening, the title track, actually, to his album In a Silent Way, which came out in 1969. And I'm not going to play the whole track, because that's 19 minutes and 57 seconds long. What I am going to play is the opening bit of about 4 minutes and 50 seconds. It features a lot of John McLaughlin. And just for the aficionados out there, the band at the time, and this is some band: Miles Davis on trumpet, Herbie Hancock electric piano, Chick Corea electric piano, Wayne Shorter, as you will know, he went on to form Weather Report on tenor sax. No, he didn't. Wayne Shorter didn't do that at all, folks. Wayne Shorter on tenor sax, Dave Holland from Wolverhampton on bass, Joseph Zaniwal, who went on to form Weather Report on electric piano and organ, John McLaughlin on guitar, and Tony Williams on drums. I mean, you don't get much better than that. Just magnificent musicians. I almost said museums. Oh, dear, it's the heat, folks. It's the heat in a silent way.

That's Miles Davis with the opening of In a Silent Way. It'll get a bit noisier after that, which I really like, but I don't think you want to hear 15 minutes of it just now. On what I promise to be a nice, quiet and gentle show, which it will be, I suppose. It's hot up here. Anyway, yesterday I had a great treat. We went to Amble for a walk and coffee. They do very good coffee in Amble. And I won't tell you where it is, because that would be advertising apparently, but it's a bit of a shack. It's very nice. And walked out on the pier, generally do that, and I was astonished to see dolphins. And I've never seen dolphins in the... Well, I have. I've seen either dolphins or porpoise coming into Santander Harbour many years ago. I'm not entirely sure what they were. These seemed bigger. And there were three of them. They were there, and a crowd gathered. And it was very special and very moving, actually. I was moved to a tear or two just watching them. They were quite beautiful, and good luck to them. And apparently they're there quite a lot. But it's the first time that I've seen them. And I got to thinking about dolphins and this wonderful track by Tim Buckley.

Tim Buckley and Dolphins. That was written by a man, an American chap called Fred Neil, and he released it on his self-titled second album in 1967. It's also covered by Tim Buckley. What's his name? I've forgotten his name now. The other Buckley, whose name escapes me right now. Isn't it funny? The album was called Grace. It's on there, but never mind. Never mind. The heat's getting to me, folks. It was gratifying to see that BBC Six Music has picked up on the Frankie Archer album, The Dance of Death, which I just wanted to say we've been playing since the week it came out. So there you go. Such is life. Lionheart Radio, way ahead of everybody else on this one. And I'm going to play another track from it. I don't really care, because I think to me it's probably the best or the second best album to come out this year. It's a toss up between that and the Hannah Peel and BB Wang record, but this is the On Quiet Grave.

Hannah Peel and B.B. Wang with offering To The Beast, and that's from their album, what is their album called? Endless Dance. And magnificent album it is too. And that was preceded by Frankie Archer and a track called The Unquiet Grave from her album, The Dance of Death, which, I say, to me, two of the best albums that have been released this year so far. Something completely different. And I picked this record, this CD actually, up at the weekend, and it's by a guy called Wiz Jones. Now, many, many, many years ago, I seen Wiz Jones playing in a tent somewhere in Manchester, and he died a couple of years ago. He was a magnificent guitar player, and it's just like an album of covers in a way. And I was playing it today, and I thought this one track really struck me because it's got John Renbourn playing sitar backing him, and it's a Pete Seeger song called One Grain of Sand.

Wiz Jones with One Grain of Sand, which was written by Pete Seeger with John Renbourn on sitar. I do like the sound of a sitar, I really, really do. I'm going back to Miles Davis and play a track from his 1972 album, On the Corner. It's more or less the same band. There are a lot more players. I'm not going to read them all out. There must be 18 different players on this. And it was one of them albums that got really slaughtered by the press at the time. It really did. And I still bought it because I loved the sleeve. The sleeve is magnificent. And this is a track from it called One and One.

That's Miles Davis with One and One from the On the Corner album from 1972. And it was way ahead of its time then. I still think it sounds very fresh to me now. With a lot of people, it probably wouldn't resonate at all, but it was of its time, as they say. I'm going to go back to the Dr. John album. The album's called Another Zone, A-N-U-T-H-A, and it came out 1998, I believe, that the print is so small I cannot read it, so there you have it. And this is the opening track. This is, I hope, Zanata.

That indeed is the opening track by Dr. John, Zanata, which isn't actually the track I wanted to play at all, but never mind, we'll get back to it. I think I was forgetting there was a short instrumental intro to that particular album, but there we go, such is life. Here's Gil Scott-Heron.

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If you're out driving around, take care. I hope you're enjoying the music. And it sounds like a lovely evening to be having a drive in an open-top car would be absolutely ideal, actually. I fancy that. Moving on, as indeed we should, change the mood completely. This is Scientist and the Mad Professor.

That's Jai Shaka and Chanting Down the Wicked, and preceding that was Scientist and the Mad Professor, and I've forgotten the name of the track, but it doesn't really matter. Scientist, magnificent musician, released a couple of albums, still widely available, and one of them is modestly entitled The Best Dub Album in the World. I could argue against that, but it's a very, very, very good album. And Tim, if you're listening, he was telling me earlier on, a friend of mine, that friends of his in Middlesbrough have built a sound system, a reggae sound system, and he sent me a little video, which is very nice. And Tim, that's the kind of music they ought to play. Tell them to get some Jai Shaka and Scientist and play it loud, very loud. And it's only a sound system. When your clothes start to move when you're near it, that's when you know it's a good system. Something completely different. I was looking through some tracks and albums earlier on, and I thought, well, I haven't played much Gillian Welsh in a long, long while. And this is the title track from her album, The Revelator, which came out donkeys years ago. It's funny, I pick records up sometimes because I like the sleeve. And I was in without name dropping, I was in a record shop called City Limits in Noe Valley, California, some years back. And I seen this and I thought, I know that name, but I don't know your music. But I'm going to buy it anyway. This is Gillian Welsh, The Revelator.

Gillian Welch there with her partner David Rawlings and the Revelator from the album of the same title. Excuse me. Well, we got nearly half an hour, just over half an hour left, and I've sort of lost it tonight because it's a bit warm up here and the brain's gone a bit fried, so we'll just carry on anyway. Neil Young released an album around the same time, not the same time, about early 73, 74, called Tonight's the Night. Again, got panned by everybody when it came out because he was following on some big albums. And one of his friends and ex-bandmate, Danny Whitten, had died. The guy who wrote I Don't Want to Talk About It, made famous by Rod Stewart and many others, but it was written by Danny Whitten, who was in Crazy Horse. And he released an album that with no overdubs, not a lot of mixing, most of it in one take, and this is Albuquerque.

Neil Young with Albuquerque from the Tonight's the Night album, and he toured the album in the UK, and the support band were the Eagles. Yes, that lot, who went on to fame and fortune and endless streams of bland music that they reproduce note for note on stage, apparently. But there we are. And I seen that tour at the Palace Theatre in Manchester on November the 7th, 1973. There you go, folks. And it was a quid to get in, a pound, to see Neil Young and Crazy Horse and the Eagles. So I should put it on a T-shirt, really, shouldn't I suppose? Something completely different. I'm a big fan of Sharon Shannon. Sharon Shannon is a concertina, accordion, multi-instrumentalist, lives over in Galway, and she's played with many, many people. And she released an album called The Reckoning on Kata Songs in 2020. It actually features Lyndon Kwesi Johnson. I'm not going to play that track. This is a track called Timbuktu.

Bob Dylan and the Man in Me featured in The Great Lebowski, of course, and he's 85 and he's still doing a bit, as they say. As somebody once asked Robert Plant at a Wolverhampton Wanderers match, he's still doing a bit then, Bob? I don't know what his response was, but that was the question. So yeah, he's still doing a bit as well. And I was listening to Bob Dylan today because I picked up some records and CDs at the weekend, and amongst them was, dare I say it, a bootleg CD called Blood on the... Oh, it's supposed to be Blood on the Track, something else. It's something else. Gone now, completely. But it's acoustic versions of the tracks that finally appeared on Blood on the Tracks. And some of them are absolutely astonishing. Really, really, really good. Obviously, I can't play them on here. Maybe they've been legally issued. I'm going to check it out because he's done these bootleg series box sets. And if those tracks are on there, I'm going to try and get it and play it because they're much better. I mean, the album is a masterpiece. These are actually better than the album versions, which is very hard to believe, but there you go. I said I'd play a track from John Martin's final album. This came out in, says he, referring to his notes, I do believe it was 2004. It doesn't really matter at the moment, anyway. 2004, yes, on the Independente label, and this is Under My Wing.

That's John Martin from his final album On the Cobbles, which is well worth checking out. It's pretty widely available. I think it was released on vinyl, I think, and that's quite difficult to find. But it's a very good album, and died far too young. Seen him live a few times. Very, very good indeed. And at the beginning of the show, I played Dolphins by Tim Buckley. And I was struggling to remember the name of his son, which, of course, was Jeff Buckley. Thank you, Jim, for reminding me of that. And I've seen him a few times as well, but the first time we've seen him was at the Eisteddfod in Wales, and it was a solo show, and he played this next thing. Unbelievably good. This is Hallelujah.

Jeff Buckley with Hallelujah, written, of course, by Leonard Cohen. Apparently, the original version of that that Cohen wrote was 45 verses or 45 minutes or both. I'm not quite sure, but it was very, very long. So that's a very much an edited version by the late Jeff Buckley. We haven't got long left. I'm going to play something. I mean, I like to challenge people on this show. The whole idea is to play different and interesting music. And I was reminded about this CD over the weekend because I've got my own copy, but I picked up another one. And this is Scott Walker from an album called Tilt. And some might say it's unlistenable. I think it's absolutely quite brilliant. You just got to forget about what you know about Scott Walker. And this is the opening track, Farmer in the City. It's very quiet.

21. I'll give you 21, 21, 21. Do I hear 21, 21, 21?

That's an extraordinary sound by any stretch of the imagination, and quite a magnificent album too. It's a challenging record, shall we say, and if you approach it and forget all you know about Scott Walker and his early solo stuff and the Walker Brothers and all that kind of good stuff they did, then that's the best thing to do is to park all that and forget all about it. Anyway, folks, it's been a real joy being here tonight, albeit very warm, and fans been going full blast. Hope you haven't heard it too much. And it's a bit debilitating, to say the least. So, anyway, I'm going to say goodnight. God bless. I'll see you all in a fortnight. I'll be back between now and then doing some show somewhere next Tuesday, I think. Maybe at the weekend. I don't know yet. I really don't know. But stay safe. And if you're out in the sun, cover up, put plenty of sunscreen on. And, hey, go down to Amble, have a look at some dolphins. So I'll see you for now.

And that was another 90s classic on Lineheart Radio 107.3 FM. And now we turn to something with a bit more of a local flavour. Of course, if you're listening and you represent part of our local Alnwick area music talent and you're interested in getting your song on the air, you can contact us via our website at

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We'd like to do something now which we've never ever done before, and it's a track of our new LP. And this song's called Yesterday. And so, for Paul McCartney of Liverpool, Opportunity Knocks.

0: Thank you, Ringo. That was wonderful.
1: That was a track from the 1990s here on Lionheart Radio 107.3 FM. 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

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Coming up, we've got some music from one of our local bands. If you are a member of a local band, of course, don't forget to get in touch with us via the website lionheartradio.com if you'd like your track to be featured on the station.

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1: 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Boom, boom, boom. 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Boom, boom, boom. You can make a man laugh, or make a man cry, or shake the stars right out of the sky.

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1: 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And now we turn to something with a bit more of a local flavour. 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

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There's no one here in the studio at the moment, but let's hear from one of our local bands.